0: 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The date is 24th of June 2026. The day is Wednesday. The time is 6 a.m. And this is the official announcement for the opening of the first transmission of FM Dragapan.
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0: 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It says, "Your beliefs become your thoughts become your words become your actions become your habits become your values become your destiny." It's a very beautiful quote. I will repeat the quote for you again. Your beliefs become your thoughts become your words become your actions become your habits become your values become your destiny. Well, that is a very beautiful quote. And before we move on with our program for today, I would like to highlight the program summary for today. And the program summary are as follows. So 6 to 6.10, I will be reading the program summary for you. 6.10 to 6.40, you will be listening to Dew Drops Devotional Songs Western. 6.40 to 7 a.m., you will listen to Where My Heart Belongs, Konyak, that is Wak Ching Town. 7 to 7.25, you will be listening to Good Morning Nagaland, which will be followed by regional news in Nagamis at 7.25 to 7.30 and regional news in English at 7.30 to 7.35. 7.35 to 8, you will be listening to Aaj Subha, which will be followed by Samachar Prabhat news in Hindi from 8 a.m. to 8:15 a.m. 8:15 to 8:30, you will be listening to news in English, which will be followed by Northeast news at 8:30 to 8:40. 8:40 to 9:30, you will be listening to Western music, which will be followed by Hindi film songs, Ek Hi Kalakar, that is 9:30 to 10:20. 10:20 to 10:30, you will be listening to world news in English, which will be followed by RJ's Choice Western Music from 10:30 to 11 a.m. 11 to 11:30, you will be listening to women's program, Working Women, Women Farmers, Working Women, Tolito Shohe, and the compare is Senti. 11:30 to 12:30, you will be listening to Hindi film songs, SMS request program, and 12:30 to 1, you will be listening to Hindi film songs again, and at 1, we will be closing our first transmission. The news headlines will be read to you at 9:30, 11 and 12:30. The traffic updates will be read to you at 10 a.m., 10:30, 11, 11:30 and 12. So that is all we have for the first transmission, and we will be back with our second transmission at 3 p.m. and 3 p.m. to 4 p.m. we will be listening to Western music. 4 to 4.30, we will be listening to local artists, which will be followed by Rural Connect from 4.30 to 4.50. 4.50 to 5, you will be listening to Yuva Vani, A Cry for Our Daughter, featuring Vesalu. 5 to 6, you will be listening to a program in Kaleidoscope and Western music. 6 to 7.10, we have Hindi film songs program, which is a phone-in program. That is live phone-in program. Yes, from 6 to 7.10, we have Hindi film songs phone-in program. 7.10 to 7.20, you will be listening to regional news in Nagamis, which will be followed by regional news in English from 7.20 to 7.30. 7.30 to 8.45, you will be listening to Western music, which will be followed by national news in Hindi from 8:45 to 9, and 9 to 9:15 you will be listening to national news in Hindi. 9:15 to 9:30 you will be listening to spotlights, and 9:30 to 10 you will be listening to Hindi film songs, RJ's Choice. And at 10 p.m. we will be closing our second transmission. The news headlines in the evening will be read to you at 3 p.m., 4 and 9:30 p.m. The traffic updates for the evening will be read to you at 3 p.m., 3.30, 4, 4:30 and 5. So that is all we have for the program summary. And for now, we have the Dewdrops program in line. So we will play the first song for you in a short while.
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In the name of the only Savior, Jesus Christ. Amen.

0: And that was the Dewdrops program, and I hope the songs and the gospel music that I played for you will stay in your heart and all of you will have a blessed time. The next program that we have is called Where My Heart Belongs, which is from Konyak dialect, and it is from Wakjing town.
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3: Numan Waxing Town ma health sector yapan hanggang gorangge.
2: 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Waxing Town ma PhD sa payang orang tawa CHC the upgrade man orang hang with them to cracha sang regular nurse sang orang hang with immediate sa mak sing attachment nurse I payang orang.
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2: Well, listeners, that was Where My Heart Belongs in Konyak dialect about Wak Ching Town. And, well, the program ended before time, so we will begin with our Good Morning Nagaland segment. And yes, we already know what Good Morning Nagaland segment is. It is Western music segment, alright? So, from 7 to 7.25, you will be listening to Good Morning Nagaland, after which you will be listening to regional news in Nagamese, followed by regional news in English. Alright, so without further ado, I will be playing the first song, that is called When You Say Nothing At All by Ronan Keating.

The song that you were just listening was one of our favorites during the 90s, and it was called The Tide Is High by Atomic Kitten. And before I move on to the next song, we have few messages that has come our way. And the first one is from Talila Jamir from Mokokjung Ungma, and she writes, "Good morning everyone, to every listener and RJ." Well, Talila Jamir, a very good morning to you as well, and I hope you stay tuned because there are more songs coming up your way and more interesting programs. And this next message is from Durgesh Naganpure and family, and he writes, "Good morning RJ, namaskar, have a nice day." Well, Durgesh Naganpure ji, a very good morning to you as well, and I hope you have a nice day too. The third message is from Sapat Sringi Radio Listeners Group, and they write, "Good morning FM Tragopan family, Sapat Sringi Radio Listeners Group, thank you and a very good morning to you as well. I hope you stay tuned because like I said, there are a lot of songs coming up your way." Okay, we will be reading the last message for now, and this one is from Weti from Futsero, and he writes, "Hello, good morning RJ, I am Weti from Futsero, your playlist is awesome and I'm enjoying a lot, have a good day." Well Weti, thank you so much for writing that, and I hope that you stay tuned until the end of the first transmission because we have more interesting programs coming your way, and I hope you have a good day as well. The next song that I'm going to play for you is Chasing Cars by Snow Patrol.

That song was Where She Goes by Sixpence None the Richer, and we have some few messages again on our screen, and this one is from Loni from Kohima, and she writes, I want to grow old with you, laugh with you, build memories with you, and years from now, I still want to feel grateful that it was you. Hello, good morning, RJ. When we fall for someone, I swear we really wish to grow old with them. I have such a wonderful

Friend, by the way, I'm enjoying your show. Well, thank you, Lonnie, so much. And I think it is everyone's wish that the person they love and the person they fall for, they always want to grow old with them and spend the rest of their life with them. And I'm sure that you have the same feeling. And I hope you will stay till the end of our show, because I see that you're enjoying our show and because we have more interesting programs coming your way and more nice songs coming up your way. And this second one is from Lamboder Radio Listeners Group, and they write, good morning FM Dragonpan family. Well, Lamboder Radio Listeners Group, good morning to you as well. Okay, it is 7:18 by the studio clock, and I will be here for your Good Morning Nagaland segment until 7:25, after which you will be listening to regional news in Nagamese, followed by regional news in English and Aaj Subah. And 8 to 8:15, you will be listening to Samachar Prabhat, that is news in English. Well, I will be back at 8:40 to 9:30 with your Western music program, so stay tuned. And this next song is also one of the very classic songs which we rarely hear to this day, and this one is called Aisha by Outlandish.

Well, listeners, that was all we had for the Good Morning Nagaland segment. And like I already mentioned, I will be back at 8:40 with your Western music segment. Till then, stay tuned.

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Good morning. This is Akashvani Kohima, the morning news read by Onalit Dini. Nagaland Chief Minister Nipiu Ryo has congratulated Guru Sangyosang Pongoner on being conferred the Padma Shri Award 2026 in the field of art. Taking to social media, Mr. Ryo said his lifelong commitment to preserving the rich folk heritage of Nagaland over the past six decades is inspiring. The Chief Minister also wished Guru Sangyosang continued success in all his endeavours. Prime Minister Narendra Modi has stressed on Nagrik Devo Bhava and urged officers to keep citizens at the centre of governance. Interacting with 183 officer trainees of IAS 2024 batch who have been attached as assistant secretaries in various ministries and departments in New Delhi yesterday, Mr. Modi called upon young civil servants to lead India's journey towards Viksit Bharat at 2047. He urged the young civil servants to dedicate themselves to nation building with a strong sense of purpose, innovation and citizen-centric governance. The Prime Minister also highlighted the growing role of women in nation building, noting that more than 40% of the current batch comprises women officers. Deputy Commissioner Kohima B. Hanukbacham has stressed on the importance of public awareness on child protection laws and child labour issues. He called for intensified information, education and communication IEC campaigns and urged all stakeholders, including public organisations and community leaders, to actively participate in creating awareness and educating the public on the rights of children and the legal consequences of child labour. Mr. Bacham was speaking at an orientation

0: program on the Standard Operating Procedure SOP for the rescue, rehabilitation and post-rescue management of child labourers under the provisions of the Child and Adolescent Labour Prohibition and Regulation Act 1986 with members of the District Task Force on Child Labour in Kohima yesterday. He emphasized that every department and organization represented in the task force has a crucial role to play in ensuring the protection and welfare of children, stating that members should be well informed about their respective responsibilities under the law. Mr. Burcham stressed the need for regular coordination and quarterly meetings to formulate action plans and strengthen implementation mechanisms. Agriculture and Farmers Welfare Minister Shivraj Singh Chauhan has said that the government is making advanced preparations for Kharif season to help farmers deal with the possible impact of a weak monsoon caused by El Nino. Addressing a press conference in New Delhi yesterday, Mr. Chauhan said that the country had so far seen around 43% less rainfall and that the monsoon was expected to remain weak in July too.
1: Overall rainfall has been 43% below normal so far, and according to the weather forecast, conditions are likely to remain weak until the week ending 2nd July. This means that our kharif crops could be affected. We have been preparing for such situations for quite some time. An assessment has also been carried out to determine how many districts may be affected. Based on the current projections, around 315 districts are likely to experience deficient rainfall.
0: Mr. Chauhan said that states have been advised to promote crops like pulses, coarse grains and oil seeds, which require less water and can still perform well under difficult conditions. He said scientific protocols, timely crop planning and district-level preparedness were being strengthened in coordination with the states. Mr. Chauhan added that Krishi Vigyan Kendras, AgriMet units and other advisory channels are being used to ensure that farmers receive timely guidance. And Deputy Commissioner of Mokokchung, Ajit Kumar Verma, has underscored the importance of census as the foundational database for national planning, policy formulation, resource allocation and implementation. Mr. Verma was addressing a consultative meeting held at DC's Conference Hall in Mokokchung District yesterday to boost awareness and ensure active participation in the ongoing census operation and the newly launched self-enumeration phase. He highlighted that Census 2027 marks India's first ever census conducted in a fully digital mode, aiming to empower citizens and ensure a smooth, efficient workflow for field enumerators. Mr. Verma urged all census officials to focus on accurate data collection and also to promote self-enumeration exercise. Meanwhile, citizens wishing to self-enumerate can log in directly to the official portal at se.census.gov.in. The questionnaire can also be downloaded in advance at se.census.gov.in/assets/se_question.pdf. With that, we come to the end of the morning news. Stay tuned as we will be back with the evening English news at 7:20. Have a nice day.
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0: And good morning to all our dear listeners. Welcome you all to the Morning Echoes program, presenting live from the station of Akashvani Kohima. This is your presenter, Ivo, and I want to thank you all for taking your time out and joining us this morning. Well, to start with, let me share a thought for the day. It's a quote by Joseph Chilton Peirce. Quote unquote, "To live a creative life, we must first lose the fear of being wrong." I repeat, to live a creative life, we must first lose the fear of being wrong. Well, moving on, listeners, this morning we have for you an interview with Tosuville Nika, Associate Professor, Kohima Science College, Jotsoma, who is also the State Master Trainer on Census 2027. Let's listen to the interview for more details.
1: Listeners, today with us we have Mr. Tosuville Nika, Associate Professor, Kohima Science College, who is a State Master for the ongoing Census exercise. We will be having a discussion on the Census 2027. So, hello sir, welcome to the Morning Echoes.
2: Yeah. Thank you.
1: Okay, sir, so to start with, what is Census and why is it important to do this Census?
2: Okay, Census, it is an official systematic procedure for collecting, recording, and analyzing data about every members of a population within a specific region or country.
1: Okay. So the last census, if I'm not mistaken, it was done during 2011 and we're still using that. And after more than a decade, we are going to conduct another census exercise. So how is the census 2026 going to happen?
2: Okay. The census was to be taken in 2021, mm-hmm. but because of this pandemic,
1: yes.
2: it has been postponed to 2027. So now in this census, it's going to be digital mm-hmm. for the first time. Okay. And so lots of digital tools will be utilized by the enumerators. Okay. And so they have to be very careful about this mm-hmm. so that they don't make a mistake.
1: Okay. So you're talking about enumerator, so I believe there are numbers of manforce engaged in this exercise. I will come to that later. But before that, how is the state going to roll out this exercise?
2: Okay, so for the structure, mm-hmm. we have in a national level, the Registrar General and Census Commissioner India. Mm-hmm. And coming down to the state, we have this Directorate of Census Operation. And then goes down to the district-wise. So in the district, we have this principal census officer who are like the deputy commissioners, additional deputy commissioners. And below that, we have the charge officers. Mm-hmm. And then comes down to supervisor and the enumerators. Okay. That's the structure.
1: Okay. So going to the field, basically enumerators are going to be the one who is going to the field to conduct the exercise.
2: Yes, that's true.
1: Okay, so can you briefly highlight about the roles of the enumerator or for that matter the supervisor who is going to be in the field?
2: Okay. Mm-hmm. So this will start from July 1st. Okay. So they will get around say 4 to 5 days. Mm-hmm. So in that 4 to 5 days they have to go and visit their own circle along with the supervisor, mm-hmm. and the supervisor will say will demarcate their own blocks, mm-hmm. blocks of the enumerators. Mm-hmm. So along with the supervisor, they have to demarcate their boundaries, mm-hmm. and after demarcating the boundaries, mm-hmm. the enumerators have to get familiarized mm-hmm. with their blocks, mm-hmm. and then after that, they will have to start numbering the buildings, mm-hmm. and also identify the number of census house mm-hmm. in that particular building. Mm-hmm. So that will be the exercise. Mm-hmm. And after numbering that, then he'll go for actual data collection, okay. house to house.
1: Okay. And so when you say building and census house, what is the primary difference between a building or a

0: What is the difference between the first phase and the second phase? Or say, what will be the outcome from the first phase?
1: Okay. Mm-hmm. So for the from the first phase, mm-hmm. you'll have only the house listing.
0: Okay. Okay.
1: Only the house listing, mm-hmm. and in the second phase, mm-hmm. you will be having the population enumeration. So you'll be taking the details of every member mm-hmm. in the house. Mm-hmm. But here in the house listing, mm-hmm. we will be collecting only data about the house condition, mm-hmm. as well as the their amenities mm-hmm. and the assets. Mm-hmm. Mm-hmm. That's the first phase.
0: Okay, okay.
1: And the second phase will be the population enumeration.
0: Okay.
1: Getting the details of the population.
0: Okay. So second phase will give a clear picture of the population.
1: Yeah, yeah, yeah.
0: Whereas in the first phase, I hope there are questionnaires for the enumerator when they go to the field. So will this also provide a socioeconomic status of the state?
1: Of course, of course. Mm-hmm. Because the government is going to utilize mm-hmm. these data mm-hmm. for planning welfare schemes mm-hmm. for the benefits of the people mm-hmm. and also the marketing seats for parliament, mm-hmm. assemblies and local bodies mm-hmm. and also framing policies mm-hmm. on housing structure, infrastructures mm-hmm. and public services. Mm-hmm. And not only that, this data that we have collected is also going to be going to support the research activities.
0: Okay. Okay. I believe our public have a little idea about the thing that you have mentioned now. So some are of the views that when the census is done, they are to be taken in their native place, believing that any schemes will be benefiting to their native place. So can you also clear on this part?
1: Yeah, actually, when you enumerate yourself, mm-hmm. you should enumerate in the place where you normally stay. And yeah, I'm sure there will be things like that.
0: Rumors,
1: that,
0: yeah.
1: yeah. Mm-hmm. Like people enumerate themselves in a village and then come back to the town and then they enumerate again. Mm-hmm. So now we're emphasizing that, okay, once you have enumerated in a village, mm-hmm. please do not double enumerate yourself.
0: Okay.
1: That's what we are mm-hmm. telling the peoples.
0: Okay. Which may give rise to duplication of numbers and incorrect numbers in population.
1: Of course, of yes. course. Data will get distorted.
0: Yes. Oh, yes. And so after the completion of the first phase, when is the phase two, the population counting, going to happen?
1: Phase two will start operating from next year, that is from February.
0: Okay.
1: Next year, 27.
0: Okay. And so when we do the exercise in the first phase, there are buildings that have been counted, there are census houses that have been counted. But if the population is to be counted in their native place, then what about the empty buildings in the towns?
1: For that, if they have enumerated themselves in a village, I think they need to give the details in the village itself mm-hmm. for the second also. Mm-hmm. And then the house which they have occupied mm-hmm. will remain as a vacant.
0: As a vacant house.
1: Yes, as a vacant house.
0: Okay. And to conduct such a bigger exercise over the state, there are many manpower involved. So you talk about enumerators. Who are the enumerators and how are the training done?
1: Okay, the enumerators mm-hmm. are the persons who are going for actual exercise. Mm-hmm. They will be visiting house to house. Mm-hmm. And as per my knowledge, I think number of enumerators, I think there will be, if we consider, there will be about 90% of the census officials.
0: Okay.
1: And they will be visiting house to house. Okay. And they will be the one who do the mm-hmm. actual groundwork.
0: Okay. Okay. And so who is selected as enumerators?
1: Okay. All the census officials, mm-hmm. they are government employees.
0: Okay. Mm. So, leaving behind your normal job, are they going to be engaged in...
1: No, this is an additional okay. work that has been offered to them.
0: Mm-hmm.
1: And they have to do their normal job. Mm-hmm. And so, what they can actually do is, they have to visit the household mm-hmm. in the morning mm-hmm. hour or in the evening hour. Mm-hmm. That's all. After his normal work.
0: Okay. Okay. So, and one more confusion while talking about duplication in the population counting. What in the family, if some of the... children are studying outside, where will be they counted?
1: Okay, so the first phase mm-hmm. is going to be in the month of July, okay. which is the month of vacation.
0: Mm-hmm.
1: So if the children comes home,
0: mm-hmm.
1: they can enumerate themselves at home.
0: Mm-hmm.
1: But when they go back to the hostel, they have to say that they have already been enumerated.
0: Mm-hmm.
1: So that they will not be enumerated out there.
0: Mm-hmm.
1: And if a person is studying abroad,
0: mm-hmm.
1: out of our country,
0: yes,
1: then that will be taken care of by the government of India.
0: Mm-hmm. And also, sir, for the last 2 weeks, there were intensive training going on for the enumerators when Kohima district is concerned. And once the enumerator go out to

0: they feel for doing the exercise. How is the charge officer or say the supervisor going to monitor if the innovators are properly doing the exercise?
1: Yeah. So the actual data will be seen by the innovators and also the supervisor. So the supervisor, whenever the innovators see the data, the supervisor will receive that. So supervisor will confirm or go through that and then confirm. And if there's any mistake or any things to be rectified, the supervisor can send the remarks to the innovators and innovators can rectify that. Or if the supervisor needed to be, then he can also personally go along with the innovators and then visit that particular household. That's the connection between the innovators and the supervisor. And the other thing is the charge officer. Charge officer, he will not see any detail, but he will be able to know how many household has been enumerated, those sort of things only the numbers. So if the enumerators are doing very less household in a day, then the charge officer can always tell the supervisor to tell that enumerators to increase the number of household he or she is doing per day. I think that's the only thing that a charge officer can do.
0: Okay. So starting by July 1, what is the deadline to complete the first phase?
1: First phase, it have to complete by, it's 1 month.
0: Okay.
1: The whole of July.
0: Okay.
1: The exercise will carry on.
0: Okay. So I believe the innovator will be able to complete their charges.
1: Yeah, of course, because this, the number of house or a building given in a particular block will be, I think, at the most 150 household.
0: 150.
1: Okay. Oh, yeah. So I think it'll,
0: manageable.
1: It's manageable. And if the particular enumerator is given 2-3 blocks or more than one block, then those blocks have to be need to have only few household only.
0: Okay.
1: Otherwise, it should not be given.
0: And also, the government has come up with an option of self-enumeration. So can you talk a little about self-enumeration also?
1: Yeah, the self-enumeration have already started. It has started from 16 June, and it will. The portal will remain open till 30th June. So for a person to self-enumerate, he will have to enter into the portal. But with that, like it is se.census.gov.in. So if you enter into that, you have to enter some of your details, like your locations and so on. And when you enter that, the web page will show you the map. So from the map, you have to click to the place where you usually reside.
0: Okay.
1: And when you are given your details, if you can include some of the landmark, like a hotel or a microwave or something like that, if you give that detail, then the app will automatically bring you to that location.
0: Okay.
1: So with the cursor, you can bring it down to your own house.
0: Okay.
1: After that, the questionnaires will come, and you can fill up those questionnaires.
0: Okay. So anyone can do.
1: Yeah, anyone can do.
0: Which is not compulsory.
1: Yeah, no, it's not compulsory also, but anyone can do. But if you do this, then it becomes easier for the enumerators.
0: Okay. Once the self-enumeration is done, who will be verifying the authenticity of the data?
1: Okay. Those data will be verified by the enumerators when they come, and but you see, the person who have enumerated themselves, the app will give them one ID, which is 11 digit and with one letter.
0: Okay.
1: So it becomes 12. So the person who has enumerated himself, he should keep that ID in a place where he can recover it or he can give it to the enumerators when the enumerators come.
0: Okay.
1: So enumerators require that. In case if that ID is lost, then enumerator will do the fresh one.
0: Okay. And sir, lastly, what will be your message to all listeners?
1: Okay. Census of India is the world's largest exercise. And it is very important, because the data that is being collected is going to be utilized by the government in every field. And I wanted to request the public that you give the correct data

0: And my last request will be, do not do double entry.
1: Okay. Thank you so much, sir, for being a part of the Money Course and sharing your knowledge about the census. It's a pleasure listening from you.
0: Okay, yeah, fine. Thank you.
2: Welcome back, listeners. For those of you who've just joined us, once again, this is Morning Echoes program, live from Akashvani, Kohima. And that was an interview with Tosoville Nika Associate Professor, Kohima Science College, who is also the State Master Trainer on Census 2027, giving details of the Census 2027 exercise in Nagaland. And the interview this morning was conducted by our colleague Messehe. Well, we still have some time left, so let's listen to a cover track titled Million Reasons by Amin Lazgam. Enjoy listening.

Well, listeners, that brings us to a close of this Morning English program. Do remember to tune into the Morning English program tomorrow, same time, that is 7:35 a.m. Until then, I wish all our dear listeners a great day, and let's leave you the song track titled I'll Stand By You Again by Amina Kozugum. Enjoy listening.

0: threats in a world which is getting increasingly digitized, they all constitute an important threat for us.
1: Prime Minister Narendra Modi received a telephone call from the Emir of Qatar, Sheikh Tamam bin Hamad Al Thani. He expressed condolences over the loss of lives of 12 Indian nationals in the accident at Ras Laffan Industrial City in Qatar on Sunday and conveyed his wishes for the speedy recovery of those injured. Mr. Modi thanked the Qatari leader for his words of sympathy for the affected families and appreciated the prompt medical assistance extended to the injured. The two leaders also reaffirmed their commitment to ensuring the well-being and safety of their citizens and reiterated their solidarity and support for each other. During discussions on the situation in West Asia, Prime Minister Modi appreciated Qatar's constructive role in the ongoing peace efforts. India has strongly criticized Pakistani Defense Minister Khwaja Asif's remarks over the situation in Pakistan-occupied Kashmir, saying these remarks are desperate attempts by the neighboring country to cover up its own failings and deflect attention away from its human rights abuses. Addressing media in New Delhi, Ministry spokesperson Randhir Jaiswal said, New Delhi categorically rejects these fabricated claims with the contempt they deserve.
2: The ongoing protests in Pakistan-occupied Kashmir are a direct consequence of Pakistan's decades-long policy of systemic economic exploitation, denial of fundamental rights, and administrative oppression. We hope the international community will hold Pakistan accountable for its misdeeds and abuses.
1: On India-UAE defense partnership, the spokesperson said India's relationship with the UAE in recent several years has seen a major upswing.
3: Our relationship with United Arab Emirates several years has actually seen a major swing, a major upswing. In that upswing, the defense partnership also plays an important role. And that also has strengthened and deepened. So that is where we are in our defense partnership with the UAE.
1: Union Finance Minister Nirmala Sitharaman has called for stronger multilateral cooperation to build resilient economies, accelerate sustainable development, and ensure inclusive growth. Addressing the Global Convergence for Growth Summit virtually in New Delhi yesterday, she said that while prosperity and challenges are shared in an interconnected world, the consequences of conflicts and uncertainty fall disproportionately on developing countries and the Global South. Ms. Sitharaman stressed that coordinated global action is essential to address these challenges. Highlighting India's economic progress, the finance minister said the country's growth is primarily driven by domestic demand, supported by a largely market-determined exchange rate. She added that India continues to be among the world's fastest-growing major economies, with GDP growth projected to remain robust at around 7% over the medium term. The summit was chaired by French President Emmanuel Macron. Vice Chairperson of Niti Aayog Dr. Ashok Kumar Lahiri has said that the total trade of India has grown by 5.4% in the last quarter. He said this while releasing the latest edition of the Trade Watch Quarterly Report in New Delhi. Dr. Lahiri added that India's exports reached $1.84 trillion and imports grew by 6.5% in the last quarter. Talking about the situation in West Asia, Dr. Lahiri said that the crisis was temporary and expressed hope that soon peace will prevail in the world.
4: It was a short-term problem. I hope the war is going to end. Peace will prevail. And the impact was in terms of energy prices and transportation cost. Freight rates went up. There was disruption. You'll find even in these figures somewhere, prices went up, but quantities were not available. So there was a problem. I think it was a temporary supply shock.
1: India's critical mineral mission has gained significant momentum with the successful auction of 56 critical and strategic mineral blocks and 11 exploration license blocks by the Ministry of Mines. The Ministry has successfully auctioned 10 critical and strategic mineral blocks under the 7th tranche of auctions, taking the total number of such blocks auctioned to 56 out of 88 blocks offered so far, with a success rate of over 63%. The Ministry informed that for the first time, critical mineral blocks in Gujarat, Uttarakhand and Telangana were auctioned by the centre. This is Akashwani giving you the news. For quick news updates around the clock, follow us on our X handle at AIR News Alerts. And for details of these stories and more, log on to our website www.newsonair.gov.in and download the News on AIR app.

0: India and the United States opened high-level trade talks in New Delhi to salvage and recalibrate a proposed bilateral trade agreement after changes in U.S. tariff policy disrupted a framework negotiated earlier this year. Commerce and Industry Minister Piyush Goyal met United States Trade Representative Jamison Greer and U.S. Ambassador to India Sergio Gore in New Delhi yesterday. More from our correspondent.
1: Both sides are aiming to conclude an interim trade pact before 24th July when Washington's temporary 10% tariff on imports from trading partners is set to expire. On February 20, the U.S. Supreme Court struck down sweeping tariffs. This led the U.S. administration to impose a temporary 10% tariff under Section 122 of the Trade Act on all countries for 150 days starting February 24, which is due to expire on July 24. Following a de-escalation in bilateral trade tensions, the U.S. reduced the reciprocal tariff on most Indian goods to 18% and removed a previous 25% penalty tariff. India had proposed reducing or eliminating tariffs on a range of U.S. industrial and agricultural goods, including dried distillers' grains, red sorghum for animal feed, tree nuts, fruits, soybean, oil, wine and spirits, among others. Komudi Parekh, Akashvani News, Delhi.
0: U.S. President Donald Trump claimed that Iran has agreed never to acquire a nuclear weapon as part of what he described as a historic peace agreement that ended tensions in the Strait of Hormuz. Speaking at a Mack Trucks manufacturing facility in Pennsylvania, Trump said preventing Iran from obtaining a nuclear weapon remained the central objective of his administration's policy towards the Islamic Republic.
2: As you know, we just achieved a historic peace agreement with Iran to end the conflict in the Strait of Hormuz. And by the way, yesterday, 19 million barrels of oil flowed out of the Strait of Hormuz, a very beautiful place. That's the most oil in the history of the Strait. No, it's never been any, you've never seen anything like that. We are ensuring one thing very importantly, Iran will never have a nuclear weapon. And they've agreed to that.
0: The International Maritime Organization, IMO, announced an evacuation plan for more than 11,000 seafarers still stranded in the Strait of Hormuz. IMO Secretary General Arsenio Dominguez said in a statement that the IMO has secured the necessary safety guarantees and verified safe navigation conditions to support the evacuation operation. The operation follows the signing of a memorandum of understanding between Iran and the United States and will be carried out in close cooperation with Iran, Oman, other countries in the region, and the maritime industry. Back home, Tamil Nadu government has approved the Vetri Tamidagam Vision document. A key initiative of the document is Maternal Uncle's Gold Ring Scheme. Under the scheme, a 1 gram gold ring will be presented to newborns of families permanently residing in Tamil Nadu, provided the delivery takes place in government hospitals. The state government has allocated an annual budget of 755 crore rupees for its rollout. Chief Minister C. Joseph Vijay has directed that tenders for the scheme will be invited immediately. On to sports. In the FIFA World Cup 2026, Portugal crushed Uzbekistan by 5-0 in the Group K at Houston in the United States. The 41-year-old Cristiano Ronaldo scored 2 goals to help Portugal roll to a 5-0 win over Uzbekistan. Ronaldo became the first player to score in 6 different World Cup tournaments with his goals, adding another impressive accomplishment to his storied career. He was named Man of the Match. The Group L match between England and Ghana at Boston Stadium in Foxborough has concluded in a goalless draw. Following the draw, both teams moved to 4 points from 2 matches, remaining tied at the top of Group L. In another Group L fixture, Croatia defeated Panama 1-0 at Toronto Stadium. The IMD has said that conditions are favourable for further advance of southwest monsoon into parts of Maharashtra, Chhattisgarh and Madhya Pradesh during the next 2 days. It forecast heavy to very heavy rainfall over coastal Karnataka, Konkan and Goa over the next 3 days. Assam, Meghalaya, interior Karnataka, Madhya Maharashtra, Odisha, Sub-Himalayan West Bengal, Sikkim and Telangana are expected to witness heavy rainfall today. And now for a look at today's newspapers, it's over to Shagun Chopra.
3: Thank you, Anuja. Center tightening norms for foreign contributions has been widely covered by all the dailies today. Hindustan Times writes, government issues new rules for Foreign Contribution Regulation Act to boost the fundraising ability of religious bodies registered as NGOs and to bar religious conversion. BRICS national security advisors and heads call for joint action against terrorism, cyber threats, states the Tribune. An editorial in the Pioneer writes on how e-governance is transforming Grameen Bharat. With nearly 900 million people living in rural India, the effectiveness of our Panchayati Raj institutions will shape the trajectory of the nation's development, as it is the bedrock upon which a Viksit Bharat will be built. India and US rework trade deal amid tariff changes as fresh talks begin after Modi-Trump G7 meet, notes the Asian Age. The Statesman reports about a record surge in Vaishno Devi pilgrims as the number crosses the 50 lakh mark well before the year reaches its halfway point. International Maritime Organization announces plan to evacuate vessels stuck in Persian Gulf due to the war in West Asia, writes the Hindu. And finally, The Economic Times writes about Gujarat government focusing on Ranshala to educate children of salt pan workers by converting unusable buses into classrooms equipped with smart TVs and TV connectivity dedicated to educational channels. And with that, it's back to you, Anuja.
0: Thank you, Shagun. And now, before we end the bulletin, the headlines once again. BRICS nations call for stronger cooperation to address widening range of global security challenges, including terrorism and cyber threats. Prime Minister Narendra Modi gets condolence call from Qatar's Emir after 12 Indians killed in Ras Laffan gas plant blast. India strongly criticizes Pakistan's remarks over situation in POK, says Islamabad deflects attention away from its human rights abuses. India and United States open high-level trade talks in New Delhi to recalibrate proposed bilateral trade agreement. And in FIFA World Cup, Portugal thrash Uzbekistan 5-0, match between England and Ghana draw goalless. For details of these stories and more, log on to our website www.newsoneir.gov.in and News on EIR app. And with that, we end the morning news. Have a nice day.

This is Akashvani Shillong, the Northeast News Bulletin, read by V. Indrani Rajana. The headlines. Meghalaya Chief Minister Conrad K. Sangma directs officials to prepare comprehensive roadmap for expanding renewable energy adoption in the state. Northeast emerges as leader in digital payments, exceeding national average. Arunachal Pradesh Governor K.T. Parnaik underscores vital role of the Administrative Reforms Commission in strengthening public service delivery. In other news in detail. Meghalaya Chief Minister Conrad K. Sangma has directed officials to prepare a comprehensive roadmap for expanding renewable energy adoption in the state. He emphasized that special focus should be on rooftop solar installations, battery storage and decentralized energy solutions. The Chief Minister chaired a review meeting on the implementation of the Centre's PM Surya Ghar Muft Bijli Yojana in Shillong yesterday. The meeting reviewed the progress of the flagship scheme, which aims to provide up to 300 units of free electricity per month to households through rooftop solar systems, with central financial assistance of up to 78,000 rupees for eligible beneficiaries. The Northeast has emerged as a leader in digital payments, with nearly 90% of digital transactions being conducted through UPI, exceeding the national average. This was highlighted during a regional media workshop, Vartalap, organized by the Press Information Bureau in collaboration with the State Bank of India in Guwahati yesterday. The workshop focused on the theme 12 years of the central government, with special emphasis on empowerment through financial inclusion. Over the last 4 years, more than 16,600 crore rupees has been transferred directly to around 1.82 crore beneficiaries in Assam through direct benefit transfer schemes. The workshop also underlined how the Jan Dhan Aadhaar Mobile Trinity has strengthened welfare delivery, reduced leakages and accelerated financial inclusion in Assam. Governor K.T. Parnaik has underscored the vital role of the Administrative Reforms Commission in strengthening governance and enhancing public service delivery in the state. The Governor had a meeting with the State Administrative Reforms Commission Chairman, Pramod Jain, at Lok Bhavan in Itanagar yesterday. Mr. Parnaik emphasized that the Commission's recommendation should focus on promoting greater accountability, transparency in government functioning, and improving administrative efficiency through civil service reforms. The Governor also advocated the adoption of merit-based performance evaluation systems to encourage excellence, professionalism, and integrity in public service. The Kachar police have seized a huge consignment of narcotic tablets during an operation in Silchar. A total of 29,200 tablets were recovered, with an estimated market value of around 2 crore 90 lakh rupees. Assam Chief Minister Himanta Biswa Sarma said that the crackdown against drug trafficking will continue with full force. Strict action against narcotics smuggling will be sustained, the Chief Minister warned. Arunachal Pradesh Health Minister Biyoram Wahage inaugurated the State Tele-Radiology Hub and Radiology Information System and Picture Archiving and Communication System at Tomu Riba Institute of Health and Medical Sciences in Naharlagun on Monday. Implemented under the National Health Mission, the initiative aims to create a statewide digital radiology network linking hospitals and health centres across Arunachal with expert radiologists. Under the new system, X-rays, CT scans and other radiological images generated at remote healthcare facilities can be securely transmitted online. Expert interpretation and reporting can thus be generated, significantly reducing delays in diagnosis. The Naharlagun police have arrested the prime accused in a 34.33 crore rupees alleged investment fraud case involving forged government documents, impersonation and false claims of high-level political and bureaucratic connections. The accused, identified as 41-year-old Rishiraj Borkotoki of Guwahati in Assam, was arrested on the 20th of June.
Nahanlugan Superintendent of Police, Dr. Neelam Nega, has advised citizens to verify all claims of government approvals or official patronage through authorities concerned and avoid relying solely on social media or digital communications. He urged people to immediately report suspicious investment proposals or fraudulent activities to the nearest police station. Nagaland Chief Minister Nepo Rio has congratulated Guru Sangyusang Ponginer on being conferred the Padma Shri Award 2026 in the field of art. Mr. Rio said the Guru's lifelong commitment to preserving the rich folk heritage of Nagaland over the past six decades is inspiring. The Chief Minister also extended best wishes for the Guru's continued success in all future endeavours. Guru Sangyusang S. Ponginer was honoured with the Padma Shri for his innovative contribution and preservation of Ao Naga folk traditions for over six decades. As part of the ongoing TB-Free India campaign, large-scale screening programmes were conducted yesterday at three locations in West Tripura district, namely Jirania, Mohanpur and Dukli, to identify tuberculosis patients. The screening camps witnessed significant public participation. Dr. Shrabani Debnath, officer in charge of the campaign, informed that the state-level 100-day special campaign will continue until the 4th of July. The theme of this year's TB-Free India campaign is Yes, We Can End TB through India's leadership and people's participation. Manipur Chief Minister Yumnam Khem Chansing yesterday attended the International Olympic Day 1 with tree plantation program organized by the Manipur Olympic Association. It was held at the courtyard of the Olympic Bhavan, Kumlan Lumpak Sports Complex in Imphal. The Chief Minister said that Manipur is a land where 36 communities have lived together in harmony and that no Indian contingent in major international sporting events is complete without Manipuri players. He remarked that Manipur has consistently brought laurels to the nation through the exceptional achievements of its sportspersons. He said that in recognition of the state's immense contribution to Indian sports, the country's first national sports university was established in Manipur. Mizoram Chief Minister Lal Duhoma on Monday held a review meeting with Krishan Kumar, Managing Director of the National Highways and Infrastructure Development Corporation Limited, to assess the progress of various projects. The meeting was informed that the progress of selecting a consultant for preparation of the detailed project report is underway for the proposed Aizawl-Thenzawl National Highway, and the tender is expected to be opened by the end of this month. Kumar stated that efforts are being made to finalise the alignment within this year and obtain sanction for the project next year. The Chief Minister emphasised the need for immediate restoration of the Tuirini and Tuivai bridges located along the Seling-Dipaimukh National Highway linking Mizoram with Manipur. It was noted that Tlabung Kauripuchwa Road in South Mizoram's Lunglei district is crucial for establishment of a border trade centre with Bangladesh. Meghalaya has topped up its preparedness measures in forecasts pointing to the possible development of an El Nino event. Chief Minister Conrad K. Sangma yesterday directed all departments to put in place actionable plans to safeguard water resources, agriculture and livelihoods. Chairing a meeting of the Meghalaya Climate Council at the State Guest House in Shillong, the Chief Minister said the state must prepare in advance for any climatic disruptions. The meeting, attended by officials from the India Meteorological Department, Meghalaya Basin Management Agency, Agriculture, Public Health Engineering and other departments, reviewed potential risks arising from El Nino, a climate phenomenon often associated with weak monsoons, prolonged dry spells and extreme weather events in India. Nagaland is set to host an open recruitment rally for the Indian Air Force's Agniveer Vayu scheme in September, marking the first such recruitment drive in the state in 10 years. The decision was taken at a meeting chaired by the Special Secretary Home in Kohima earlier this month. The rally will be open to both male and female candidates under the Agniveer Vayu non-technical category.
It is tentatively scheduled to be held at the Nagaland Armed Police Training Centre in Chimokedima. And before we end, the headlines once again. Meghalaya Chief Minister Konrad K. Sangma directs officials to prepare a comprehensive roadmap for expanding renewable energy adoption in the state. Northeast emerges as leader in digital payments, exceeding national average. Arunachal Pradesh Governor K.T. Parnaik underscores vital role of Administrative Reforms Commission in strengthening public service delivery. And with that, we end the Northeast News Bulletin, which came to you from Akashvani Shillong. Have a nice day.

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5: Hello and good morning, dear listeners. This is Akashvani Kohima, FM Dragon Band at 103 MHz, and this is your Western music segment that we have every day, that is 8:40 to 9:30 a.m. For the listeners who are tuned in from Meluri, Shamator, Tanning and Dimapur, you are tuned into 100.1 MHz. For Wakha, it is 100.

5333. And like I always say, do not forget to mention your name and the place you are from. Because if you do not do so, then it doesn't feel good to just read out your messages without your names. So having said that, it is already 8:45 by the studio clock and we have a lot of time with us. Without further ado, I will be playing you some very good songs, and these songs are not just from 1 year or 2 year. They are a mix of different genres from different kinds of emotions. So the first song that I'm going to play for you is She Will Be Loved by Maroon 5.

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1: Well, that was Taylor Swift with Blank Space, and yet we have another Taylor Swift number, because who doesn't love Taylor Swift? So if there are any Swifties who are tuned in right now to FM Tragopan, you can write us and let us know that you are listening to FM. Well, this next song is called Shake It Off, and it is from the album 1980, but not from the year 1980, of course, and it is also sung by Taylor Swift. Well, this song is very upbeat and joyful, and you know, when you have the lowest of days, I like to listen to this song and, you know, like really shake off the day. So this one is called Shake It Off, and I hope those who are listening to it right now will also shake off their problems and their worries away, and you know, maybe dance some in this number. Well, this one is Taylor Swift with her number Shake It Off.

Well, that was one classic number called You're Still the One by Shania Twain. And you know, it's never, never boring. It never gets boring to listen to that song. It's also one of my go-to songs. And whenever in doubt, if I don't know what playlist to go with or what song to play, I always listen to this song, and it sounds really, really soothing. And I'm sure all the listeners will agree with me. Well, it is already 9:02 by the studio clock, and we have another 20 plus minutes to go. And here on my screen, I have cute, amazing songs for you. The next one is also from a very lovely lady with a powerful vocal, and it is none other than Adele with the song Easy on Me.

That was one of everyone's favorite music, that is Believer by Imagine Dragons. And up next, we have another upbeat song which will make you joyful, cheerful. So here it comes. It is called 24K Magic by Bruno Mars.

Dear listeners, it is already 9:25 by the studio clock, and this will be the last song that I'll be playing for you. And after that, we will conclude the Western music segment for now. And I will be back at 10:30 with Western music song that is RJ's choice. After this, you will be listening to Hindi film songs, Ek Hi Kalakar. So stay tuned.

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1: This is Akashvani Kohima, the news headlines at 9:30 a.m. Chief Minister Nipiryo congratulates Guru Sangyusang Pongner on being conferred Padma Shri Award 2026 in the field of art. Says his lifelong commitment to preserving rich folk heritage of Nagaland over past six decades is inspiring. Prime Minister Narendra Modi calls on civil servants to lead India's journey towards Viksit Bharat 2047 with strong sense of purpose, innovation and citizen-centric governance. Minister K.G. Kenia expresses concern over growing social fragmentation and lack of collective direction, calls for responsible leadership, unity and collaborative efforts towards the welfare of Naga people. Deputy Commissioner Kohima B. Henok-Buchem stresses on importance of public awareness on child protection laws and child labour issues. Union Minister Shivraj Singh Chauhan says government is making advanced preparations for Kharif season to help farmers deal with possible impact of a weak monsoon caused by El Nino. Deputy Commissioner of Mokokchung Ajit Kumar Verma underscores importance of census as foundational database for national planning, policy formulation, resource allocation and implementation. Union Minister Amit Shah calls for eliminating role of intermediaries in procurement operations to strengthen direct farmer participation. Lota Hoho's UNENT and Lota Youth Hoho jointly submit appeal to Deputy Chief Minister Yantungo Paton seeking immediate administrative and security intervention in disputed area belt under Lota jurisdiction. National Testing Agency announces results of Common University Entrance Test 2026 for undergraduate admissions. Candidates can access their scorecards through the official CUET portal. Nagaland Police to conduct Facebook Live Awareness Program on June 26, coinciding with International Day Against Drug Abuse and Illicit Trafficking. Nagaland to host open recruitment rally for Indian Air Force Agnivir Vayu Scheme in September, marking first such recruitment drive in the state in 10 years. And in FIFA World Cup 2026, Portugal crashes Uzbekistan by 5-0 in Group K in Houston, United States. Ronaldo became first player to score in six different World Cup tournaments with his goals. That is all we have in this news headlines.
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0: Good morning. This is Akashvani. I am Anuja Kumar with the world news. The headlines. BRICS nations call for stronger cooperation to address widening range of global security challenges, including terrorism and cyber threats. Prime Minister Narendra Modi gets condolence call from Qatar's Emir after 12 Indians killed in Ras Laffan gas plant blast. India and United States open high-level trade talks in New Delhi to recalibrate proposed bilateral trade agreement. US President Donald Trump claims Iran has agreed never to acquire a nuclear weapon as part of peace agreement. And in FIFA World Cup, Portugal thrash Uzbekistan 5-0. Match between England and Ghana draw goalless. And now the news in detail. National security advisors and senior security officials from the BRICS nations called for stronger cooperation to address a widening range of global security challenges, including terrorism and cyber threats, during a high-level meeting hosted by India in the national capital. The 16th BRICS National Security Advisors meeting, held under India's chairship of the grouping, led by India's NSA, Ajit Doval, brought together top security representatives from member countries to discuss both traditional and emerging threats confronting the international community. According to India's Ministry of External Affairs, the discussions focused on evolving security risks that increasingly transcend national borders. Delegates exchanged views on issues ranging from energy and food security to climate-related instability and the misuse of emerging technologies by terrorist organizations. Prime Minister Narendra Modi received a telephone call from the Emir of Qatar, Sheikh Tamim bin Hamad Al Thani. He expressed condolences over the loss of lives of 12 Indian nationals in the accident at Ras Laffan Industrial City in Qatar on Sunday and conveyed his wishes for the speedy recovery of those injured. Mr. Modi thanked the Qatari leader for his words of sympathy for the affected families and appreciated the prompt medical assistance extended to the injured. The two leaders also reaffirmed their commitment to ensuring the well-being and safety of their citizens and reiterated their solidarity and support for each other. During discussions on the situation in West Asia, Prime Minister Modi appreciated Qatar's constructive role in the ongoing peace efforts. India has strongly criticized Pakistani Defense Minister Khwaja Asif's remarks over the situation in Pakistan-occupied Kashmir, saying these remarks are disparate attempts by the neighboring country to cover up its own failings and deflect attention away from its human rights abuses. Addressing media in New Delhi, Ministry spokesperson Randhir Jaiswal said New Delhi categorically rejects these fabricated claims with the contempt they deserve.
1: The ongoing protests in Pakistan-occupied Kashmir are a direct consequence of Pakistan's decades-long policy of systemic economic exploitation, denial of fundamental rights, and administrative oppression. We hope the international community will hold Pakistan accountable for its misdeeds and abuses.
0: On India-UAE defense partnership, the spokesperson said India's relationship with the UAE in recent several years has seen a major upswing.
2: Our relationship with United Arab Emirates several years has actually seen a major swing, a major upswing. In that upswing, the defense partnership also plays an important role. That also has strengthened and deepened. So that is where we are in our defense partnership with UAE.
0: Union Finance Minister Nirmala Sitharaman has called for stronger multilateral cooperation to build resilient economies, accelerate sustainable development and ensure inclusive growth. Addressing the Global Convergence for Growth Summit virtually in New Delhi yesterday, she said that while prosperity and challenges are shared in an interconnected world, the consequences of conflicts and uncertainty fall disproportionately on developing countries and the Global South. Ms. Sitharaman stressed that coordinated global action is essential to address these challenges. This is Akashvani. 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We bring you the top international news and updates from around the globe. India and the United States opened high-level trade talks in New Delhi to salvage and recalibrate a proposed bilateral trade agreement after changes in U.S. tariff policy disrupted a framework negotiated earlier this year. Commerce and Industry Minister Piyush Goyal met United States Trade Representative Jamison Greer and U.S. Ambassador to India Sergio Gore in New Delhi yesterday. We have more from our correspondent.
3: Both sides are aiming to conclude an interim trade pact before 24th July when Washington's temporary 10% tariff on imports from trading partners is set to expire. On February 20, the U.S. Supreme Court struck down sweeping tariffs. This led the U.S. administration to impose a temporary 10% tariff under Section 122 of the Trade Act on all countries for 150 days starting February 24, which is due to expire on July 24. Following a de-escalation in bilateral trade tensions, the U.S. reduced the reciprocal tariff on most Indian goods to 18% and removed a previous 25% penalty tariff. India had proposed reducing or eliminating tariffs on a range of U.S. industrial and agricultural goods, including dried distillers' grains, red sorghum for animal feed, tree nuts, fruits, soybean, oil, wine and spirits, among others. Komudi Parekh, Akashvani News, Delhi.
0: U.S. President Donald Trump claimed that Iran has agreed never to acquire a nuclear weapon as part of what he described as a historic peace agreement that ended tensions in the Strait of Hormuz. Speaking at a Mack Trucks manufacturing facility in McKenzie, Pennsylvania, Trump said, preventing Iran from obtaining a nuclear weapon remained the central objective of his administration's policy towards the Islamic Republic.
4: As you know, we just achieved a historic peace agreement with Iran to end the conflict in the Strait of Hormuz. And by the way, yesterday, 19 million barrels of oil flowed out of the Strait of Hormuz, a very beautiful place. That's the most oil in the history of the Strait. No, it's never been any, you've never seen anything like that. We are ensuring one thing very importantly, Iran will never have a nuclear weapon, and they've agreed to that.
0: The United States Senate has passed a bill to pause President Donald Trump's military campaign against Iran and seek congressional approval before any further action is taken. Last night, the chamber voted 50-48 to pass the resolution, which had been approved in the House of Representatives earlier in the month. Republicans hold a majority in the Senate, but four Republicans crossed party lines to approve the resolution, along with nearly all the chamber's Democrats, with the exception of one member. Last night's vote marked the first time a war-powered resolution had successfully passed both chambers of Congress. The International Maritime Organization, IMO, announced an evacuation plan for more than 11,000 seafarers still stranded in the Strait of Hormuz. IMO Secretary General Arsenio Dominguez said in a statement that the IMO has secured the necessary safety guarantees and verified safe navigation conditions to support the evacuation operation. In Germany, a problem with a communication system forced the country's railway network to halt all trains late yesterday, leaving passengers stranded across the country. The main national railway operator, Deutsche Bahn, said there was a nationwide problem with the GSM-R digital communication system, which is used for internal communication on the railway network. In the FIFA World Cup 2026, Portugal crushed Uzbekistan by 5-0 in the Group K at Houston in United States. The 41-year-old Cristiano Ronaldo scored 2 goals to help Portugal roll to a 5-0 win over Uzbekistan. Ronaldo became the first player to score in 6 different World Cup tournaments, with his goals adding another impressive accomplishment to his storied career. He was named Man of the Match. The group held match between England and Ghana at Boston Stadium has concluded in a goalless draw. And now, before we close, here are the highlights of the bulletin. BRICS nations call for stronger cooperation to address widening range of global security challenges, including terrorism and cyber threats. Prime Minister Narendra Modi gets condolence call from Qatar's Emir after 12 Indians killed in Ras Laffan gas plant blast. India and United States open high-level trade talks in New Delhi to recalibrate proposed bilateral trade agreement. U.S. President Donald Trump claims Iran has agreed never to acquire a nuclear weapon as part of peace agreement. And in FIFA World Cup, Portugal thrashed Uzbekistan 5-0. Match between England and Ghana draw goalless. And that is the end of this World News Bulletin.
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6: 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This is Akashvani Kohima, FM Tragoban at 103 megahertz, and this is the real-time traffic update for 10:30 a.m. From Mon Khola to PHQ Junction, for northbound vehicles, there is moderate traffic, and for southbound vehicles, there is light traffic. For northbound vehicles, if you like to beat the traffic, you can take the Old Ministers Hill route to Jail Colony as an alternative. PHQ Junction to Mezzer Junction, for northbound vehicles, there is moderate traffic, and for southbound vehicles, there is light traffic. For northbound vehicles, you can take the paramedical model IG route as an alternative. TCBK to Razu Point, for northbound vehicles as well as southbound vehicles, there is moderate traffic. For southbound vehicles, you can take the box-cutting NHAK Census Point route as an alternative, and Pulbari, Kucheze Ground and Razu Point as an alternative. Razu Point to Census Point, the northbound vehicles, there is moderate traffic, and for southbound vehicles, there is light traffic. So you can take the Census Point to NHAK as an alternative route. For High School Junction to Census Point, for northbound vehicles, there is moderate traffic. You can take the Billy Graham Road to DBS as an alternative route, and for southbound vehicles, there is light traffic. For NHAK Junction to Census Point, for northbound as well as southbound vehicles, there is light traffic. That is all we have for the real-time traffic update at 10:30 a.m. We will bring you the next traffic update at 11 a.m.
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6: A very good morning, dear listeners. Once again, this is Akashvani Kohima, FM Tragoban at 103 megahertz, and this is your Western music segment, RJ's Choice. Yes, you heard it right. It is RJ's Choice, and the songs that I've queued for you today are old songs, but old is gold. So these are the songs that will never fade away, that will never make you bored. So this one is called Old for me, because I love old songs, and since this is an RJ's Choice, I get to play my kind of music. The first one is called Hey Jude by the Beatles. I hope you listen to this song and enjoy.

That was Lobo with his classic hit I'd Love You, You'll Want Me, and this one was one of the songs, one of the most romantic songs of that time. And like I said, I will be playing old songs for you today, but these are all familiar songs which we all know. Maybe the Gen Z's of today might not hear these songs, and this must be your first time, but I'm sure that after hearing these songs, you would Google the songs and listen to it again. Well, the next one is also my all-time favorite, a very classic one, and this one is one of the greatest songs of all times. This one is from The Wonders, and it is called That Thing You Do.

Well, listeners, that was Time After Time by none other than Cyndi Lauper. And having said that, it is already 10:50 by the studio clock, and we will have our Western Music RJ's Choice segment.

until 11 a.m. and I have few more songs that I've queued for you. This next one is called Eternal Flame by the band Bangles.

Well, dear listeners, that was the last song of the Western music segment for the first transmission, that is RJ's Choice. After this, you will be listening to news headlines for 2 minutes and traffic updates, which will be followed by women's program, Working Women, Tolito Shohei, and hosted by Santi. So with that, we come to an end of the Western music segment. Until then, take care, stay tuned, and have a good day.

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1: This is Akashvani Kohima, FM Dragopan at 103 MHz, and this is the real-time traffic update for 11 a.m. For Mohonkola to PHQ Junction, for northbound vehicles, there is moderate traffic, and for southbound vehicles, there is light traffic. For moderate traffic that is northbound, you can take the Old Minister's Hill to Jail Colony as an alternative route. PHQ Junction to Mezar Junction, for northbound vehicles, there is moderate traffic, so you can take the paramedical model IG as an alternative route, and for southbound vehicles, there is light traffic. TCP gate to Razu Point, for northbound vehicles, there is moderate traffic, and for southbound vehicles, there is light traffic as well.

0: For Razu Point to Census Point, for northbound vehicles, there is moderate traffic, and for southbound vehicles, there is light traffic. High School Junction to Census Point, for northbound vehicles, there is moderate traffic. You can take the Billy Graham Road to DBS as an alternative route. For southbound vehicles, there is light traffic, so you can take the High School Junction to TKL Model Road as an alternative. For NHAK Junction to Census Point, for northbound as well as southbound vehicles, there is light traffic. That is the real-time traffic update for 11 a.m. and we will bring you the next traffic update at 11:30 a.m.
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0: This is Akashvani Kohima, the news headlines. Chief Minister Nefirio says Nagaland is not merely destination for assistance, it is destination for opportunity. Chief Minister Nefirio says his government is building an ecosystem for investment, innovation, entrepreneurship and partnerships. Joint Director Registrar General of India Mohan K. Tiwari emphasizes that every data collected during the census will play a vital role in shaping nation's future. Nagaland Geographic Information System and Remote Sensing Center says all villages and urban local bodies in Nagaland have been geo-referenced and digitized. Union Minister Nirmala Sitaram calls for stronger multilateral cooperation to build resilient economies, accelerate sustainable development and ensure inclusive growth. Center reiterates that ethanol blending program is scientifically validated and continuously monitored. Says unsubstantiated claims regarding ethanol blended petrol are being circulated on social media to mislead public. National Tobacco Control Program Nagaland record states that Wokha, Twensang and Zuneboto districts have highest tobacco consumption rates. India strongly criticizes Pakistani Defense Minister remarks over situation in Pakistan occupied Kashmir. Says remarks are desperate attempts to deflect attention away from its human rights abuses. Vice Chairperson of Niti Aayog, Dr. Ashok Kumar Lahiri says total trade of India has grown by 5.4% in last quarter. National security advisors and senior security officials from BRICS nation calls for stronger cooperation to address widening range of global security challenges. United States Senate passes bill to pause President Donald Trump's military campaign against Iran and seek congressional approval before any further action is taken. And in FIFA World Cup 2026, Group L match between England and Ghana at Boston Stadium in Foxborough concludes in goalless draw. In another Group L fixture, Croatia defeats Panama 1-0 at Toronto Stadium. That is all we have in this news headlines.
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1: This is Akashvani Kohima, the news headlines at 12:30 p.m. Chief Minister Nipiryo says a true investment and development authority of Nagaland government have established a single window platform to facilitate, support and monitor corporate social responsibility collaborations. Minister K.G. Kenia's stress on strengthening unity, cautions against placing tribal interest above larger Naga cause. Minister Salhutunyo Kruse says unity and mutual respect remained essential for progress of society, calls on younger generation to uphold good character, compassion and service to society. Nagaland police apprehends three individuals in separate operations in connection with underground factions and extortion activities recently. Director General of Assam Rifle,

0: Lieutenant General Vikas Lakhera says Assam Rifles comprises personnel from different parts, uniform binds them as one tribe. Union Minister Dr. S. Jaishankar says rollout of Passport Seva Program 2.0 is enhancing ease of travel and expanding access to global opportunities. Deputy Commissioner of Mokokchung Ajit Kumar Verma underscores importance of census as foundational database for national planning, policy formulation, resource allocation and implementation. Union Minister Amit Shah calls for eliminating role of intermediaries in procurement operations to strengthen direct farmer participation. Indian Embassy in Tehran advises Indian nationals to avoid all non-essential travel to Iran until further notice, despite recent positive developments. Union Minister Arjun Ram Meghwal to present awards of 36th National Youth Parliament Competition 2025-26 to winning students and Vidyalayas in New Delhi tomorrow. Nagaland Olympic Association, in collaboration with Nagaland Football Association and its affiliated associations, organizes statewide a tree plantation drive as part of International Olympic Day celebrations. And in FIFA World Cup 2026, Colombia qualifies for round of 32 after beating DR Congo 1-0 in their group game match in Guadalajara, Mexico. That is all we have in this news headlines.
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0: Hello and a very good afternoon, every one of you lovely listeners. First of all, I'll be giving you the real-time traffic update as of 3 p.m. So starting from Mon Khola to PHQ Junction, the status of traffic that is a northbound is moderate. You can take the alternate route that is from Old Ministers Hill to JL Colony, and the opposite direction that is the southbound, the traffic as of now is light. From BHQ Junction to Mazar Junction, the northbound status of traffic is light, and the southbound as well, the status of traffic is light. TCP to Razu Point, the northbound, the status of traffic is light, and the southbound as well, the traffic as of now is light. From Razu Point to Census Point, that is the northbound, the status of traffic is light, but the southbound as of now is moderate. You can take the alternate route, that is from Census Point to NHA Gay. From High School Junction to Sunset Point, the status of traffic is light, that is the northbound, and the southbound as well, the traffic is light. From NH Ege Junction to Sunset Point, that is the northbound, the status of traffic is light, and the southbound as well, the status of traffic as of now is light.
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0: This is Akashvani Gohima, the news headlines. Investments and Development Authority of Nagaland conducts Nagaland Connect 2026, a CSR roadshow organized in partnership with CSR Box in New Delhi. Nagaland Connect 2026 promotes and projects Nagaland as a destination for impactful CSR initiatives to make impact, enhance development, and alleviate livelihoods. Chief Minister Nipirio invites stakeholders to invest in Nagaland not merely in projects but in people and possibilities. Deputy Chief Minister Y. Patton reviews key areas requiring attention at Nagaland House, New Delhi, discusses measures to improve services, maintenance and overall amenities. In Assam, state government places all agencies on high alert after heavy rainfall in Arunachal Pradesh trigger concerns of downstream flooding in Assam. Housing and Urban Affairs Minister Manohar Lal inaugurates commencement of construction work at Central Secretariat Metro Station for the Central Vista Corridor in the National Capital. Heavy Industries Minister H.D. Gumaraswamy urges steel industry to embrace digitalization as a cornerstone for future growth. External Affairs Minister Dr. S. Jaishankar meets Republic of Korea Foreign Minister Cho Hyun and underscores need to deepen India-South Korea ties amid a challenging global environment. India strongly objects to Pakistan raising Kashmir issue at a UN forum, accusing Islamabad of politicizing the platform and misusing its position as co-chair. Indian Embassy in Tehran issues revised advisory for Indian nationals amid improving security situation in Iran. Citizens advised to avoid non-essential travel and those in Iran are urged to remain vigilant. U.S. Secretary of State Marco Rubio begins three-day tour of Gulf region aimed at reassuring key Arab allies following Washington's newly negotiated agreement with Iran. Hockey India announces 24-member junior women's squad for exposure tour of the United Kingdom, scheduled from July 5 to 14. And in FIFA World Cup, final group stage matches begin tonight with Switzerland taking on Canada. That is all we have in these news headlines.
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0: 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First of all, let me give you the program summary of what we will be listening to. So starting from 4, like in just a minute or so, we will be starting with our Western music show, RJ's Choice, that will go till 4 p.m., which means like 1600 hours, and starting from 1600 hours until it's 1630 hours, a local artist program will be there, and the Rural Connect program will start from 1630 hours to 1650 hours. From 1650 hours to 1700 hours, Yuva Vani, A Cry for Our Daughter, and it was by Vesulu. From 1700 hours to 1800 hours, we have Kaleidoscope program, and after which it will be followed by Western music. From 1800 hours to 1910 hours, we have Hindi film songs, phone in program, and from 1910 hours to 1920 hours, we have regional news in Nagamis, and from 1920 hours to 1930 hours, we have regional news in English. From 1930 hours to 2045 hours, Western music, and from 2045 hours to 2100 hours, we have national news in Hindi for you, and then it will be followed up by national news in English, which will go from 2100 hours to 2115 hours. 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And by the time it's 2200 hours, we'll be linking FM Rainbow for you. So that is a program we have. Lovelies out there. And the timings for our news headlines are 1500 hours, 1600 hours, and 2130 hours. Traffic update timings will be from 1500 hours, 1530 hours, 1600 hours, 1630 hours, and 1700 hours. So that is the program we have for you. You stay tuned, have fun, be entertained, and be informed.
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0: Well, so here I am for you with our Western music show. Thank you so much for your anticipation about this very program to kick off. And here we are already. You know what to do already, but let me just remind you that you can also reach out to me just in case if there are new tuners, new listeners. Accidentally, maybe you happen to just bump on this very frequency, then this is your FM Tragoban. And you can also connect to us through this number. A reminder for you, for those of you lovely gold, I should say, tuners, okay? And of course, dude, very new ones, you can definitely reach out to me. 9436805333 is the number where we can have a lovely conversations every time, as usual and always. So yes, lovelies, you can do that, express your thoughts, your feelings, and maybe just say hi, hello to each other, right? And of course, let's get back to the playlist now. Talking about the playlist now, I'm going to go slow a little bit today, okay? The melodies are going to be slow. A little bit of maybe a touch of melancholia somewhere, all right? A bit of sadness. But most importantly, it's very melodious. So some of you may want to get ready with your handkerchief also. We never know. So yes, you just get a taste of it, every little bit of the very track that I'm going to play for you. First up track we'll be listening to is of everyone's favorite, the boy band in the world, Once Upon a Time. They're not active anymore, but why not? Of course, it's One Direction, gotta be you.

Yes, that's a very deep track there. Lift Me Up, a very emotional one by Rihanna there. I hope you enjoy that one. And still, the clock is striking 8 minutes past already. I hope you're having fun. This is a Western music show that's going on here in FM Trackman. Thank you so much for being a part of this very show. And yes, I promise you that you're going to have fun till the end of the show with some beautiful emotional playlists, I should say. This is a message, and it goes like this. The goat says, having a little crush is like carrying a sunshine in your heart. Nice playlist, I'm enjoying. It's me, Lexi, from Shillong. Hello, Lexi. Such a beautiful name there, first of all. And thank you so much for reaching out. I'm so happy that you're tuning in all the way from Shillong. And yes, indeed, what you have just shared to us, I can't accept. I mean to say, like, I can't have to say and add anymore, which means, like, I'm totally accepting it, like, 200%. So, yes, if we have a little crush on someone, definitely, you know, it just makes everything different. I can totally feel it. And thank you so much for making me smile a little bit there. Yes, the next one here, this is Rahul. Hello to you, but this is not a request show, okay? So please enjoy with the playlist that I have made for you. This is okay again. So you lovelies are sending some request messages, so let me tell you that this is an arduous choice. This is purely of an arduous choice, so make sure that you enjoy all the plays. But of course, I appreciate you picking up your phone and reaching out to me through your text messages. So yes, just keep on sending. And up next, we are listening to Disengage, and this is by Kieran Rhodes.

0: I'm in the cipher with the track Little House. I hope you enjoy the track. And of course, this track is actually an original motion picture from the movie Dear John. I hope you have already seen that movie, because this is one such favorite of almost everybody when it comes to rom-com. And you know, talking about entertainment industry, especially about movies, they say that, you know, rom-coms, they are coming back again. So how many of you are eagerly waiting for this very genre to reboot again? Let me know. Well, it's 27 minutes past 32 o'clock, and we are going very strong with our show RJ's Choice. Alina, okay, Alina, I really appreciate the way you're writing, reaching out to me. By the way, she is really appreciating this tracks that I'm playing, and says that choices are really, really interesting. That's what she has written here, literally. So Alina, messages like this makes us to strive for more, better. All right, so thank you so much, really appreciate it. Okay, I will make sure that you love the rest of the tracks as well. So yes, lovelies, the line is open. The number for you to reach out to me is 9436805333. Well, actually, you know what, it's the busy time of the day, I should say. So some of you might be so caught up with whatever you are doing, thinking of wrapping it up, because it's going to be 3:30. If you're one of those and still tune in, hello to you. And yes, kudos to you for coming this far strong, and you're wrapping up. For those of you lovelies who are in your shop, maybe in your restaurant, listening to this, keeping this as your company, you are extremely appreciated. And yes, for those of you who are on wheels or driving, make sure that you drive safe. But at the same time, thank you for keeping this very frequency as your company. And yes, the very last but not the least, for those of you who are maybe, okay, I can just utter, you know, on and on and on. But let me just say the very last time, that is for those of you who are maybe on public transportation and on your earphones and listening to this, hello to you. And for those of you who are maybe walking or jogging, wherever you are, or maybe in your kitchen, you know, some of you might be on your dinner, or maybe some of you might be on your preparation. So whoever you are, wherever, whatever you're doing, I really appreciate it. Thank you so much for loving this very frequency, your FM Tracabund. Keep on listening to it every time. And yes, lovely there, it's going to be 3:30 in just a few seconds. So I'll be giving you the real time traffic update, and then we will continue with the playlist. 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
0: Welcome back, lovely listeners, and this is the real-time traffic update of Kohima Town as of 3:30 p.m. So starting from Moncola to BHQ Junction, that is called the northbound, the status of traffic as of now is moderate. You can take the alternate route, that is from Old Minister's Hill to Jail Colony. The southbound, the status of traffic as of now is light, that is from BHQ Junction to Moncola. From BHQ Junction to Mazur Junction, that is northbound, and the traffic is light. The southbound as well, the status of traffic is light. DCB to Razu Point, that is northbound, and the southbound as well, the status of traffic as of now is light. From Razu Point to Census Point, that is northbound, the status of traffic is moderate. You can take the alternate route, that is from Census Point to NHAK. From southbound, the status of traffic is heavy. You can take the alternate route, that is from Census Point to NHAK. From High School Junction to Census Point, that is northbound, the status of traffic is light. And from Census Point to High School Junction, that is the southbound, the status of traffic is moderate. You can take the alternate route for this, that is from High School Junction to D Model Road. From NHAK Junction to Census Point, but the bound, that is the north and south bound, the status of traffic as of now is light.
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Well, lovelies, that's Gold Spot with the track, The Crozery Store. I hope you enjoyed that one. And earlier, you listened to the track called I Love You, Baby by Emily. I hope you loved that track as well. And yes, up next, we'll be listening to this very, very emotional one, I should say. Okay, very deep one. I hope you love this again. This is by Glenn and Marquetta, Falling Slowly. Thank you.

Madison Beer with the track Reckless you just listened to. And yes, lovely sir, let's be all reminded that we should be very careful of not being a reckless person. Let's go back in time a little bit this time, because the track is of Flipside No More.

Lana Del Rey with the track Young and Beautiful. A very powerful message there, if you just take it literally. Well, just 5 minutes left in hand, so it's time for me to play you the very final track. And as I am starting to wrap up this very show, our Western music show, Your RJ's Choice, I just want to thank every one of you lovelies for tuning in. And you know that if I or if we are not reading out your messages, it's because of the network glitches somewhere out there. That's the reason your messages are not being displayed on my screen. And thank you so much for understanding. All right. And a reminder for you that up next, you will be listening to a program, Local Artists. So stay tuned for that. And yes, I'll be giving you the traffic update and, of course, the news headlines as well. And thank you so much. As of now, your RJ Josiah signing out, playing you the very final track. This is Withered Jack Carrot.

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1: Welcome back, lovely listeners, and this is a time for the real-time traffic update of Kohima Town as of 4 p.m. So starting from Moncola to BHQ Junction, that is the northbound status of traffic as of now is moderate. You can take the alternate route, that is from Old Minister's Hill to Jail Colony. The southbound is light. From BHQ Junction to Mazur Junction, that is the northbound, the status of traffic is light, but the southbound is moderate. You can take the alternate route, that is the Lady Miles Road. From TCP to Razu Point, that is the northbound, the status of traffic is light, and the southbound as well, the status of traffic as of now is light. From Razu Point to Sunset Point, that is the northbound, the status of traffic is moderate. You can take the alternate route, that is from Sunset Point to NHAK. And the southbound as well, the status of traffic as of now is moderate. You can take the alternate route for this, that is from Sunset Point to NHAK. From High School Junction to Sunset Point, that is the northbound, the status of traffic is light, and the southbound is moderate, that is from Sunset Point to High School Junction. You can take the alternate route, that is from High School Junction to D Model Road. From NHAK Junction to Sunset Point, both to north and southbound as of 4 p.m., the status of traffic is light.
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1: This is Akashvani Kohima, the news headlines. Aiden's CSR Roadshow Nagaland Connect 2026 secures CSR commitments of over 30 crore rupees from development partners. Chief Minister Nipirio describes Nagaland as a destination for opportunity rather than assistance, invited corporate and development partners to invest in the state's growth and development. Nagaland among lowest performing states in the country in rooftop solar adoption, with just 1 megawatt installed as of March 2026. Joint Director, Registrar General of India Mohan G. Diwari stresses importance of accuracy and completeness in census operations. Lotha Students Union and Lotha Youth Hoho jointly submit urgent appeal to Deputy Chief Minister and Home Minister Yantango Patton seeking immediate administrative and security intervention in the disputed area belt under Lotha jurisdiction. Ivory Coast National, woman from Nagaland held for matrimonial fraud in Delhi. Kohima police apprehend three individuals, including a self-styled captain of a faction and two senior functionaries of NSCN/GBRN Gay Michael Group, over extortion activities. Today is Passport Seva Divas. Today aims to commemorate an enactment of the Passports Act on 24 June 1967. Ministry of Textiles inaugurates two-day national summit to chart roadmap for increasing textile and apparel exports to 100%.

0: $100 billion by 2030. Government debunks misinformation on ethanol planted petrol, says E20 fuel is safe and scientifically validated. India-US concludes series of meetings to advance mutually beneficial bilateral trade pact. BRICS nations call for stronger cooperation to address a widening range of global security challenges, including terrorism and cyber threats. And in sports, India shooter Shiva Narwal wins silver, Yug Pratap Singh Rathore takes bronze at ISSF Junior World Championship 2026. That is all we have in these news headlines.
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Well, lovely Zadir, you have been listening to Local Talent Program, and today in our local artists we have Orin Mojri for you. I hope you enjoy the tracks of Orin Mojri, and so with that I am wrapping up this show. Up next you'll be listening to a program on Rural Connect, and after which it will be followed by Yuva Vani, that is the youth forum program, and of course real-time traffic update is also just coming up your way. Stay tuned.

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2: Good evening, listeners. And right now, I'll be giving you the real-time traffic update as of 4:30 p.m. So, starting from Mon Kuala to BHQ Junction, the status of traffic is light. That is the northbound. The southbound as well, the status of traffic is light. From BHQ Junction to Mezzer Junction, that is northbound, the traffic as of now is light. But the southbound, that is from Mezzer to BHQ Junction, the status of traffic is heavy. You can take the alternate route, that is the Lady Miles Road. From TCB to Razu Point, that is the northbound, the status of traffic is light. And southbound, that is from Razu Point to TCB, the traffic is moderate. You can take the alternate route, that is from Bulbari to Gochize Crown to Razu Point. From Razu Point to Sunset Point, that is the northbound, the status of traffic is light. And the southbound is moderate. You can take the alternate route, that is from Sunset Point to NHA Gate. From High School Junction to Sunset Point, that is a northbound, the status of traffic is light. The southbound as well, the traffic is light. From NHA Gate Junction to Sunset Point, that is a northbound, the status of traffic is light. The southbound as well, the status of traffic as of now is light.
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0: Good evening, dear listeners. This is Akashwani Kohima. I am Monyu and I bring to you the Youth Forum program entitled A Cry for Our Daughters.
1: I speak today not as an expert, not as an activist, not as someone who has all the answers. I speak simply as a woman. A woman who is worried and angry and afraid. Like many others, I was horrified to hear about the young 14-year-old girl who suffered abuse for over a year at the hands of two men. 14 years old. She is a child, a girl who should have been worrying about her school, her friends, dreams, and the future that is ahead of her. Instead, she became a victim of unimaginable cruelty. As I think about this case, I find myself asking a question that many of us are asking. What is happening to our society? Nagaland has always taken pride in its values. We speak of respect, community, family, and faith. We teach our children about dignity and honor. Yet today, stories of sexual harassment, assault, domestic violence, and abuse seem to be appearing more frequently around us. It forces us to confront an uncomfortable truth. Perhaps these problems were never absent. Perhaps many victims simply suffered in silence. Maybe many cases were hidden behind closed doors, buried under shame, fear, and social pressure. But whether these crimes are increasing or simply becoming more visible, one thing is clear. Something is deeply, deeply wrong. As a woman myself, I often think about safety in ways that many men may never have to. We think about the roads that we walk on or the people around us. We think about whether it is safe to return home after dark or whether someone is following us or watching us. We often have to think about what we wear and where to go and whom to trust. So now, increasingly we think about the safety of our daughters, sisters, nieces, and students. Should a 14-year-old girl have to fear the people around her? Should her parents have to wonder whether their child is safe outside her home? The answer is no. And yet, this is becoming our reality. Some people

0: may blame technology, others may blame changing times, some may point to alcohol, unemployment, drugs, pornography, or declining moral values. These factors may contribute, but I believe the issue runs much deeper. Sexual violence is not simply about desire, it is about power. It is about entitlement and the person believing that they have the right to violate another human being. So where does this belief come from? If you think about it, does it begin when boys are taught that masculinity means dominance? Or maybe it begins because victims are questioned more than the perpetrators. We often victim blame, and I think that was the case in this recent incident as well. Does it begin when communities care more about protecting reputations than protecting our children? These are the difficult questions, but they are the questions that we must ask. To parents listening, I ask, are we creating homes where our children feel safe enough to speak openly? Do our children know that they can tell us anything without fear of blame or punishment? Are we teaching our sons to respect boundaries and consent? Are we teaching our daughters that their voices matter? To the men listening, I ask, what kind of masculinity are we promoting? Do we challenge inappropriate jokes, harassment, and disrespect when we see them? Do we remain silent when our friends behave wrongly? Do we understand that being a protector means more than simply defending women from strangers? It also means holding other men accountable. To the women listening, I ask, are we supporting one another? Are we listening to victims without judgment? Are we helping create a culture where survivors are believed and supported rather than shamed? And to our leaders, churches, schools, and institutions, I ask, are we doing enough? Are we providing education about consent, respect, and healthy relationships? Are we creating systems where victims can safely report abuse? Are we ensuring that justice is not delayed or denied? And most importantly, I ask all of us, what kind of society do we want to become? Do we want to become a society that is just defined by slogans? If a child cannot be safe, then something fundamental has been broken. Our victims are afraid to speak, and perpetrators believe that they can act without consequences. But despite my fear and frustration, I do not want to end with hopelessness. Because change is possible. It begins in our homes and honest conversations. As parents, we should listen. As teachers, we should educate. And as communities, we should refuse to look away or to victim blame. We often ask, who will solve this problem? But perhaps the better question is, what role will I play in solving it? The future of our society depends on how we answer these questions. Today, I am afraid, and there are many of my friends who are afraid. But fear alone cannot shape our future. We must transform our concern into responsibility for the sake of every daughter. But despite everything I have said today, I refuse to lose hope. Because for every person who commits evil, there are other countless people who are capable of courage, compassion, and change. Personally, I have also seen parents who would do anything to protect their children. I have seen teachers who become safe spaces for struggling students, and also men who stand up against violence and refuse to remain silent. That is a Nagaland that I believe in. The measure of a society is not whether it faces problems. Every society does. The true measure is how we respond to these problems and how they are brought into the light. We cannot let fear, tribalism, or any other thing divide us. We must choose to raise sons who respect women and raise daughters who know their worth. So let us leave here not only with anger or bitterness in our hearts, but with determination. And not only asking what is happening to our society, but declaring that we will be the generation that changes it. And I believe we can.
1: That is all we have for the evening. You can listen to our program by downloading the News on Air app through Play Store. Thank you all for tuning in. We will be back with more interesting programs in the days ahead. Have a lovely evening.

We the Kings, that's featuring Demi Lovato. I hope you enjoy that track, Will Be a Dream. Well, lovely sir, it's exactly 30 minutes past by the 3 o'clock, and this is your Western music show that's going on in full swing here with your RJ Josiah. I hope the line is open for us, just in case if I'm not entertaining your messages. It's not because I'm doing it intentionally, no, but it's because there's a glitch in the network, so that's the reason. I hope the network will get back to us and we'll have a lovely interaction. But you know, don't worry, because you know, it's not only about, you know, interaction. Because as long as I'm reaching out to you and you're listening to it and you're giving your opinion from your heart, from your brain, whatever, that is what matters. And of course, not forgetting enjoying the music. I hope your evening is going really, really well. Up next, we're listening to Elton John this time. It's Tiny Dancer.

Well, that's a really a crazy track there, Lovelies. That's Aerosmith you just listened to. I hope you love the track. And of course, we are shifting the tone, the music, the arrangement, the melody, everything a little bit. So I hope that you are ready for that. In fact, I've already played one of those for you. And this time we're listening to Between Kings, World of R.

A very fantastic collaboration, I should say, because that's called Save Rock and Roll featuring Elton John by Fall Out Boy. I hope you love the track, lovely dear. And yes, we've got less than 9 minutes in hand. This is the next up track we're listening to, 1985 Bowling for Soup.

0: 55.
1: Well, well, well, lovelies there. I hope you love the track, and it's time for me to wrap up this very show, your Western music show. And yes, I just want to thank every one of you for being a part of this very show. And also, let me remind you that a very interesting program is just coming up your way, because it's Hindi Film Songs Live Phone In program. You know what to do already, so just pick up your phones and get ready for it, and have fun to the fullest, lovely dear. And of course, from

My end, I'm signing out. Talking about Western music, I'll get back to you when the clock strikes 7:30 p.m. Till then, you take care. 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This is Danger, Danger Coming Home.

0: Well, this is one of the first caller, is it? Kudina Sabo Kudansi. Hello, good evening.
1: Good evening, Michael.
0: Good evening, Kun Kwese.
1: Kelota Kwese.
0: Kelota. 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
1: Pale se.
0: Aro aji ki kurse aji apni kudura kwese.
1: Ami kobara kwese.
0: Wakati kina ase di weather pani grishna.
1: Oh,
0: I don't know if I
1: need to
0: hear that. It is a busy ball, not bull, eh?
1: Well,
0: it's a little bit more than a little bit. Oh, yeah, but to Kadishla, too, which is here. Oh, yeah, I'm
1: going to go to the house.
0: I don't know.
1: I do Kashmir Adilaga, no?
0: Oh, kila movie is na?
1: Kashmir Adilaga, I do Kashmir.

0: Good evening, Itu Agashvani Kohima. 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Taza Kobor Honibu Karoni, Amikan Laka Excendals, AIR News Alerts, Aro, AIR underscore Koimadi follow Kuribi. Apnikan Bra Idu Kobordo, News on Ear app or YouTube channel, AIR News Koimabra, Honibuli Babo. Welcome back, Apnikan Samlaka Kobor Honiase. Commissioner of Police Dimapur, Autula T.M. Jenbra, sub stakeholders Lokoti district to Milagina, child protection system Banabali Koise, district planning and development board Laga monthly meeting the Ajikotakuri, Dabra Koseke police, child 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
0: 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Office Study Sarkar Laga, Dorkar Jankari Kandikaya Se. Shri Tiwaribra, Itia Kohima District, the training sessions jari thakadubi aji saijese. Aro State Labor Department sub applications the registration or dukan or commercial establishments laga renewal to Itia online portal labor.nagaland.gov.in ba swikar koribole janai se. Sarkar notification June 8 tarikh laga janai digina applications laga physical nohole manual bra jamma koria tu itiar bra loigina nachulabo. Online system logoti jure assistance or district labor offices di pabuli paribo. 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

0: Good evening. This is Akashvani Kohima. I'm Kahir to stay with the evening news. The headlines. Nagaland secures over 30 crore rupees in CSR commitments at New Delhi Roadshow. Chief Minister Nipurio features Nagaland as a frontier of growth and enterprise. Governor Nand Kishore Yadav congratulates Guru Sanyu Sang Ponganer on Padma Shri Award. And Nagaland and Tripura push for stronger cooperation in renewable energy. Now the news in detail. The Investments and Development Authority of Nagaland, IDAN, yesterday conducted the Nagaland Connect 2026, a CSR roadshow in collaboration with CSR Box and New Delhi. Taking to social media X, IDAN Chairman Abu Mehta informed that the roadshow secured corporate social responsibility CSR commitments over 30 crore rupees, reflecting a strong confidence in Nagaland's potential and development trajectory. Describing the event as a beginning of a new chapter of partnerships, innovation and inclusive development, Mr. Mehta said, efforts will continue to create opportunities, empower communities and accelerate Nagaland's progress. During the event, 15 letters of interest and commitments were handed over to IDAN in the presence of Chief Minister Nipurio and Deputy Chief Ministers T.R. Zeliang and Y. Patton. Chief Minister Nipurio has described Nagaland as a destination for opportunity rather than assistance and invited corporates and development partners to invest in the state's growth and development. Addressing the Nagaland Connect 2026 program in New Delhi, he said the initiative aims to position Nagaland as a destination for impactful CSR interventions to make impact, enhance development and elevate livelihoods. Mr. Ryu noted that Nagaland's youth are ambitious, entrepreneurs are innovative, and communities remain resilient despite challenges in education, healthcare, skilling, and opportunities. He noted that investments in classrooms, healthcare, skill development, sports, and environmental conservation can create a meaningful impact and improve livelihoods across the state. The Chief Minister said the state government is committed to creating an enabling environment for partnerships and has established a single window platform through IDAN to facilitate and monitor CSR collaborations. He urged stakeholders to invest not only in projects but also in people and possibilities. Nagaland Governor Nand Kishore Yadav has congratulated Guru Sanyu Sang Ponganer on being conferred the Padma Shri Award. In a message, the governor said, "The honor is a proud moment for Nagaland and a fitting recognition of Guru Ponganer's lifelong contribution to the preservation, promotion and enrichment of the state's rich folk traditions and cultural heritage." Mr. Yadav said, "The achievement serves as an inspiration to younger generations to value, preserve and promote indigenous art forms and traditions." The governor conveyed best wishes for Guru Ponganer's continued good health and success in strengthening the state's cultural legacy. Nagaland's advisor for new and renewable energy, Picto Shohe, held discussions with Tripura's power minister, Ratan Lal Nath, in Agartala yesterday, aimed at deepening ties between the two states. The meeting focused on expanding collaboration in renewable energy, exchanging governance experiences, and identifying fresh paths towards sustainable growth. The leaders explored how closer cooperation among northeastern states, particularly in renewable energy, can help accelerate development and improve living standards across the region. Mr. Nutt noted that regular interactions between state governments enables sharing practical experiences and effective strategies, which strengthens regional ties and overall progress. Several officials from both states were present at the meeting, which highlighted efforts toward a cleaner, more self-sufficient and prosperous Northeast. This is Akashvani Kohima giving you the news. For quick news update, follow us on our X handles AIR News Alerts and AIR underscore Kohima. You can also listen to this news bulletin on News on Air app and YouTube channel AIR News Kohima. Welcome back. You are listening to the evening news. Commissioner of Police Dimapur, Autula T. Imchin, has called for stronger collaboration among all stakeholders to build a unified child protection system in the district. Speaking at the monthly meeting of the District Planning and Development Board today, she said the police, childline welfare agencies, schools, health institutions and community leaders must work in close coordination to ensure timely response and protection for children. She stressed the need for clear roles, regular communications and effective information sharing to safeguard children's rights and well-being. She noted that reported POXO cases in Dimapur have increased from 7 in 2022 to 15 in 2025, while 216 missing children were traced in 2025. Many linked to runaway or elopement cases. She highlighted and underscored the importance of early identification of risk factors such as absenteeism or dropouts from school and behavioral changes. Ms. Imchin urged stakeholders to strengthen preventive systems and promote accountability, confidentiality and collective responsibility to ensure child safety in the district. Nagaland State Cooperative Marketing and Consumers Federation Limited, MarcoFet, has launched its online grocery and essentials market called Naga Bazaar. The platform aims to provide quick, reliable and affordable delivery services while also creating opportunities for local farmers, cooperatives and entrepreneurs. MarcoFet Chairman M. Chuba Ao said the initiative has been introduced to adapt to changing market trends in the digital era.
1: এই ভাবনা করে কিনা আহি কিনা আমাখান এতিয়া তো অনলাইন মার্কেটিং তো সবচেয়ে ভাল আছে, ই কমার্স তো সবচেয়ে বেস্ট আছে, করে কিনা আমি খান নাগা বাজার তো লঞ্চ করেছি। তো নাগা বাজারটি আমাখান কি করবলে মন আছে কলে ইচ্ছা হাউস হোল্ড সামান বি পাব, এতিয়া তো আমাখান বেসিক্যালি এটাই স্টার্ট করে আছে।
0: Naga Bazaar will initially operate in Chimukedima and Dimapur with plans for gradual expansion to other districts. The mobile app is available on both Android and iOS platforms and orders can also be placed through the website www.nagabazaar.com. Joint Director, Registrar General of India and Census Central Observer for Nagaland, Mohan K. Tiwari, is currently in the state to review ongoing trainings for Census 2027. Observing the training of enumerators and supervisors under Waka Sadar, Waka Town and Wazuro areas, Mr. Tiwari stressed the importance of accuracy and efficiency. He noted that the census is not just a routine data collection, but a service to the nation that forms the foundation for policy formulations and development planning. He urged the officials to remain focused, efficient and committed. Mr. Tiwari highlighted that census data provides the government key insights into demographic trends, educational levels, employment patterns and socio-economic conditions. Mr. Tiwari also reviewed the ongoing training sessions in Kohima District today. And the State Labour Department has announced that all applications for registration and renewal of shops and commercial establishments will now be accepted only through its online portal labour.nagaland.gov.in. In pursuance of the government notification on June 8, physical or manual submission of applications has been discontinued with immediate effect. Assistance regarding the online system will be available through the district labour offices. The move aims to improve ease of doing business, enhance transparency, reduce processing time and provide more convenient access to services for employers, entrepreneurs and commercial establishments across the state. Now to end the news, here are the main points once again. Nagaland secures over 30 crore rupees in CSR commitments at New Delhi Roadshow. Chief Minister Nipurio pitches Nagaland as a frontier of growth and enterprise. Governor Nand Kishore Yadav congratulates Guru's son Yusang Ponganer on Padma Shri Award. And Nagaland and Tripura push for stronger cooperation in renewable energy. That is all we have in this evening news bulletin. We will be back with the morning English news at 7:30 tomorrow. Good night.
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4: Hello and a very good evening to all of you, my lovely listeners. 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And yes, it's all about listening to music and some lovely conversations. So let's first address the music that we will be listening to. And so I have queued up these tracks, or let's just say stack up these tracks, or selected these tracks for you. Keeping in mind that these are fresh tunes for you. I'm pretty sure actually that it's been quite a while that you have listened to this kind of music. It's such a gooner voice, you know, Bob Jazzy kind of music you'll be listening to this evening. I hope you will love it. And maybe a little bit of kind of, you know, touch of Broadway, this and that. But those are the genre you'll be listening to. So I hope that you will love it. You can also reach out to me, you know that. The number is 9436805333. Yes, so the first up track we are listening to is a very interesting collaboration, Idina Menzel and Michael Bublé, Baby It's Cold Outside. You know, despite the very warm weather that we're facing, why not that is very track called Baby It's Cold Outside? And if you don't know who is Idina Menzel, then it's the very lady, the girl, or let's just say the beauty, all right, who sang Let It Go from the movie Frozen. So here's the track, you enjoy.

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1: I like to think of it as opportunistic.
0: I simply must go.
2: Maybe it's cold outside.
0: The answer is no.
2: But baby.

0: 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Just another drink, then.
1: Well, that took a lot of convincing.
2: You make me feel so young,

I hope you are loving this pop jazzy tracks that I'm playing for you. That's Frank Sinatra you just listened to. You make me feel so young. Well, lovelies, it's 14 minutes past already by the theater clock. And yes, you are listening to RJ's Choice this evening in your Western Music Show, your FM Tragaban. Now, this is not a request show, my lovelies out there, so please, you refrain from sending me a request messages. Thank you for understanding. So, yes, Sulibi, hello to you, and Cheno, hello to you, alright? And, of course, here is our very girl, Miss Tungbini Shidri from Peck. I'm really enjoying the tracks that I'm playing, and she's updating that. Writing her economic notes. Please play more good songs. I hope the songs that I'll be playing for you will be a good one of your choice, of your liking. Tungbe, you know, because that is what I literally called you the last time when you just called me up. We talk and I just ask you that, shall I just call you in short? And you said yes, and that's why I am. Yes. And of course, here is the next one. Loni from Gohima is also reaching out after such a very long time. Okay, to be very honest, not very long, because I remember yesterday you updating me about that very traffic update where you were stuck. And anyway, yeah, here is the message. It goes like this. I wish I could enjoy your playlist with my favorite person on this beautiful evening on my porch. Alright? The opening track was kind of like that. I'm enjoying your show. Thank you so much for your awesome playlist. That's Loni from Gohima. Well, Loni, thank you so much. Every time, you know, you just come up with something which really, really swells my heart. Okay, through your messages. So thank you so much, really appreciate it. And you know what, sometimes you can just enjoy your freedom, you know, your singleness, a moment of singleness, okay, not a time, all right, just a very moment where you are in right now, just enjoy that with full of romance, okay. Right, and yes, lovely sir, just keep on writing. All right, the number is 943-680-5333. I will entertain you throughout. And yes, if you are joining us just a moment back and thinking of reaching out to me through your DAX messages, you can do that. Don't be scared, don't be shy, all right, don't feel anything. I'd love to see new names popping up on my message screen here. Anyway, this is Carpenters we are listening to this time. I hope you love this track. And the song is called Day Long to Be Close to You.

Nothing's Impossible, that's Cliff Richard, and of course this is a track from the movie Singing in the Rain. I hope you love that, you enjoy that so much. 15 minutes was already by Cedar Clock. Let's have a very interesting conversation, okay? So yes, here we go, the first one, it goes like this. Most people before World Cup, they brought their own support country flag in their vehicle.

very timing. Lixi from Shillong is with her message. It goes like this. Love is not perfect. It's about caring perfectly. Good evening, RJ. I'm enjoying your playlist and doing my assignment. Well, do really good your assignment, Lixi from Shillong. You know, it's pleasantly surprising, I should say, because you lovelies are students and, you know, doing your assignments at the same time tuning into radio, because of course music is a good company every time, so you are not wasting any of your time, you're really managing it. Lixi from Shillong and Teng Bei, you both, you know, you guys are doing your assignment right. Anyway, so good to hear from you, Lixi. And yes, exactly what you've mentioned here. Love is not perfect. It's never going to be perfect. It's all about caring perfectly. Yes, we'll have to build it every time, every day. And a very good evening to you, too. Good to know that you're enjoying the playlist. You keep on reaching out to me, okay? Just one text is not the limit. That is applies to every one of you lovelies out there. Bonam Baby from Bogajan is also wishing good evening. How are you? Well, me, I'm doing great, especially here in the studio. How about you, Bonam Baby? Yes, it's been quite a while that I read your text and here you are. So how's the update these days, Bonam Baby? I'd love to know. So make sure that you let me know. Noha, hello to you. Noha is from Gohima and he says that he is enjoying, okay, playlist is awesome actually. And I hope you are having a wonderful day. Yes, I am. And I hope you too as well, Noha. Yes, really appreciate it. Thank you so much. I think only up to that, I will be reading it out as of now. Keep it coming, lovelies there. It's such a very good company and I'm really enjoying your messages. Up next, we are listening to the track called Country Dreamer and this is by Paul McCartney and Wings.

Something special, that's Dolly Parton there, lovelies. I hope you enjoyed that track, and as you all are very special to us. And yes, dear, the clock is striking exactly 8, and this show will go till it's 45 minutes. We've got lots and lots of minutes to go, actually, which is such a very good sign, and of course, news. Let me straight away get into the messages, and here we go. This is alright, Cheyenne Rat. Okay, it goes like this. Hope you are fine. Alright, this is I am Taba from Mogokchung. Okay, so Taba from Mogokchung, hello to you first of all, and yes, this is not a request. You're often, you know, saying on and on and on, but you lovelies are not giving a heed to what I am letting you know, but no problem. Yes, Mr. Taba, you just keep on enjoying, okay? And I'd love to know about you, and we would love to know about a little bit of you, so you can just share it to us. That'll be so good and lovely. Up next, this is the one, it goes like this. A dream confused me. Sometimes they pulled me forward, sometimes they left me lost. I wondered if I was chasing the right things, but even when uncertain, I kept on dreaming, because to stop dreaming would be to stop living. Wow, the songs are really awesome. I love it. That's Rocco Lohe from Peck. Hello, Rocco. By the way, you know, I have a friend by the name Rocco, who is also from Peck. I don't think you are that one. Anyway, yes, what you have written here, it's really impressive, actually. You know what, I can totally agree to what you have just mentioned here, because I can relate to it. You know, being a human being, not every time we are at our 100%. Sometimes we just go down very low, and during those moments we tend to just maybe think of give up the very things which have been triggering our mind, let's just say our dreams, to achieve it. You know, we thought of just giving it up when we are feeling so down and lost. So that is what literally exactly you are mentioning here and letting us know. So I really, really appreciate you, and thank you so much for such a beautiful reminder and encouragement, Rocco Lohe from Peck. And if I'm not wrong, this is the first time I'm reading out your message. Let me know. Next one here, this is all right, now I'm laughing, you know why? Because it goes like this. Enjoying your good old Western music playlist. Great hours ahead to all the FM Dragoman families. Name is Pie Snack. Sorry. Okay, so from where on earth did you get this very name, Pie Snack? So definitely, if you don't want to reveal your name, Abhilanam Golimun Natakishikule Kunhoi, but not Snack. Come on, you can just put some other names, okay? Just come up with some other names, not Snack, okay? Pie Snack Hunzo is all the way from Bongidong Village of Woka. So yes, thank you so much, Pie Snack Hunzo. You enjoy, and of course, you reach out to me again, okay? And earlier I say the name Cheno because it has mentioned Cheno literally, but here with a clarification message, it just came again that my name is Betekrinyo Shizole, okay? So it's Betekrinyo. All right. Okay, so the very last one as of now, this is Rogovile Meta with his message that I support Brazil. What about you? That's Rogovile Meta. Well, I support Japan and Korea and some few, which I wouldn't say it, but yes, I support the team. You know, I was just texting my friend some, you know, minutes back about football thing, and I was just explaining the same reason to my friend, and here I'm giving the same reason again. If I'm supporting a team, definitely I can relate somehow, you know, emotionally. Maybe it's not because it's, you know, somebody is supporting that very team, or somebody's team is very popular, or people have been supporting since time immemorial that particular team, which I wouldn't say or mention because the fans will give me a threat, I don't know. But yeah, that is me, and that I'm that kind of person, okay? So yes, if I'm supporting, definitely I
can relate to them somehow, somewhere, and that is the reason why I'm supporting the Asian countries, Japan, Korea. And you can also give me your good reasons, lovely sir. For those of you football fans out there, I'd love to know from you. Now you know what already, which team I am supporting. And so yes, I think I'll give a hold on with these messages, and yes, we'll be moving on with this next track. Meanwhile, you just keep on writing. It's really interesting, like I've already said, that you lovelies are expressing your feelings, your thoughts, reaching out to me, to each other. I couldn't ask for more. You are making this show a very interesting one. Really appreciate it. For the very last time, I will be giving out the number 9436805333 is the number. She's always a woman to me, Billy Joel.

Well, it's the monsoon season, and the track we just listened to is Raindrops Keep Falling. That's BJ Thomas, and yes, it's a rainy season, so you be very careful. You keep up with, weather update also, because unfortunately, some of our neighboring states, they are facing some trouble there, according to the news, which I've also read out earlier in our news headlines. So yes, you be vigilant about the weather report, okay, these days. You take care. And yes, let's straight away get into our conversations again. And here is the one, it goes like this. It's not good morning, by the way, Nitsupe from Lewoza. It's good evening. I'm sure that you are mistaken here, but of course, I'm not blaming you. I am just saying it for fun. And this is not a request, show, my dear, but I really appreciate you for reaching out, okay? Abhijit from Bokajan reached out with his message, and there is a mixture of Hindi and English, so I'll try to read out the best I can. It goes like this. Hello, RJ Josiah. Good evening, Hindustan Jindabad. I'm also enjoying awesome tracks, and I also enjoy every ball and every moment. I am not waiting for Gal, because life is not in our hand. And on 3 p.m. during 3 p.m. you mean, I sent a message, but network issue. Yes, I was exactly feeling that, because you know, it's kind of incomplete actually when I host a show, and then if I didn't read your messages, and it happened exactly the same. The first part, just for some few minutes, I could able to read your messages, but unfortunately the network just went off, and some of you lovelies, just like Abhijit, have been sending, but you know, because of the network problem, we couldn't able to connect. But really appreciate it for those of you lovelies like Abhijit who sent your messages. Abhijit, you have fun to the fullest till the end of the show, okay? Dalila Jamir from Mokokchung Ungma is also reaching out to us saying, good evening everyone, listener and RJs, good night. Well, Dalila, hello to you, good evening to you. And of course, when it's 45 minutes, all right, 8:45, it's a good night for all of us. Talking about Western music, I'm not telling you to just turn off the radio. Some of you will definitely update with the news and lots more. Lexi from Shillong is supporting Argentina. Lovelies out there. So that's her proclamation there. Okay, so yes, we all know that Lexi is Argentina's. All right. This is Lonnie from Gohima, and it goes like this. Some people most treasured exes because you took the photos. Some people most treasured exes because you took the photos. Hi RJ Josiah. Years back, I am not interested in taking photos, but after realizing the value of taking photos, I just love to capture every important moment. Anyway, I'm having a great time with your wonderful show. Thank you. That's Lonnie from Gohima. Well, Lonnie, you should be taking as much as you can, okay? Because, you know, keeping a very good memory in your phone and, of course, in your cloud is very important, because we never know. So just like the way you have expressed here, I really appreciate it. And as you have talked about this very thing about taking photos, one of my very close friend is very much interested in collecting photos, but unfortunately, like extremely shy to even take out the phone and click a picture. So every time my friend will don me to take a photo where I am not that 100% responsive, of course, like 70% I will agree to it, but 30% I'll just leave it, because you know, it's for me also, it's not active like 24/7, so that's the reason, of course, when we meet up. And the funny thing is, like, my friend has already bought a selfie stick, a very good phone with a very good camera, but you know what, my friend didn't click. So that is the very funny part. So yes, Lonnie, thank you so much for your message, and also for letting me to just explain something silly maybe. All right, this is the next one, and this is Gavi Tabo says good evening, and he is from

Visema village. Yeah, the day after tomorrow I have exam, but now though I'm tired, so taking a break, tune into radio and Gana Huinigina, enjoy Korea today. Thank you. Well, man khushi bhai shai, apni niya wado, aro study kore thakile dimag do bhuli jai. So I think it's good to take rest for refreshing your brain, okay, and your concentration. And yes, one thing I would really love to say here is maybe Visema village Aishe, and then I had a food and then we came back because one of my very close friend, more like a brother, is also from Visema village. Well, Gevitabo, thank you for that. I think I'll keep a hold on the messages now, but just keep on writing lovelies, okay? I've got lots of your messages here, but this time we'll be listening to a track called Love You Anyway. This is Michael Bublé and Charlie Booth.

Well, that's Rainy Dominica and Justin Maros with the track Could I Love You Anymore. Now, let's get to the point now. This is the first one as of now. Have you eaten food? Who is your favorite player? Mine is Cristiano Ronaldo. Enjoying the playlist well. No name mentioned here. I'm pretty sure that you're one such a regular texter. But please, every time when you write your messages, mention your name because we didn't recognize your number, okay? I mean, say we don't keep your number in our mind, so that's the reason. Anyway, Cheno, your message is so funny. Thank you so much for that, okay? And hello to your sister. The next one here, this is when they support their favorite team and score first goal, they shout like anything with loud voice and scare the sleeping gits. That is so true. That's Rocoville Meta, people. It's the season, what to do, you know? Definitely, it's going to disturb a little bit with some of, I mean, it's like going to get disturbed with their sleeping for sure. But it's okay, you know, it won't last for long. So let them enjoy because it comes once in only, you know, few years. And the next one here is Khan from Mizufima says that enjoying and writing my history notes. Good night after the program. Definitely it's good night after the program. And Gun is writing his history notes and also enjoying the playlist, saying it's fantastic. Well, Gun, I really appreciate it. Thank you so much. And by the way, history is my favorite subjects, okay? Among the subjects, history is my favorite, I should say. And so I'll teach you maybe a little bit. And the next one here, this is Akotelu. Is also reaching out to us that warmly enjoying your playlist. Well, good evening, Akotelo. Good to know that you are enjoying this very playlist. And the next one here, this is Abhijit says that Sir Aapka Dinner Me Gya Khaya Aaj. Say totally in Hindi. So, yes, Abhijit is telling me to speak in Hindi. Okay, so here's my reply. Abhijit, hum dinner do nahi hua, dore baad mein ho jayega, kyunki program khatam nahi hua na, isliye do, program khatam hone ke baad, mazedar se, bahut acha se khayega, theek hai, aur aapka dinner ho gaya na nahi, aur kya khaya, humko bhi update kar deje, theek hai, Abhijit, I hope that is fair enough, alright. And the next one here, this is, dears can be sometimes more special than smile, because a smile can be given to anyone, but theirs can be shared to the people who we truly love. RJ, your choice song is so nice because it's about love. I really like it. Once again, Lexi

from Shillong. Well, Lexi, thank you so much for appreciating the playlist, for liking the playlist, for enjoying the playlist, and not forgetting to express what you're feeling. Thank you so much. Really appreciate it. Okay, please keep on appreciating and keep on reaching out to me. Lovely, sir. It's 27 minutes past by the city clock already. And yes, this is what I'll remind you again. 9436805333 is the number. Yes, up next, we are listening to the track called Dream About You.

Love it with the track from the start. I hope you love the track. And lovelies, this is the next track we are listening to. Slow One, very, very beautiful track, I should say. And of course, it's one of my favorite bands in the world. And some of you might have guessed already. And before I play you the track, I just want to appreciate every one of you for reaching out. Such a good show today is, as usual, you know, because of you lovelies. Not because I did everything here, no, but because we did everything together, and that is the beauty of it. Whatever you're doing, do it well, and really appreciate that you are keeping this as your company. You just smile and listen to this track, Look After You.

Well, lovely thought there, as we are anticipating for a sunrise tomorrow. Why not this track called Sunrise by Norah Jones, closing out the show for us? And yes, time is also running short, so it's time for me to wrap up this show. And yes, here I am with you for the very last time talking about today's show. But don't worry, because I'll get back to you again tomorrow. And yes, just choose peace in your life. That is what I'll leave you with, a word of encouragement, because life is so chaotic. Of course, there are so many good things in life. Let's focus on those. But just very small thing which is of a disadvantage thing in our life will cover up everything if we're not careful. So just let it go. Choose peace. Focus on the beautiful colors of life. Lovely, Zodia. Thank you so much. I really had a very

good time hosting this show for you, because you lovelies have made this show very interesting by your messages. Thank you so much for expressing and for the updates. Up next, you will be listening to national news in Hindi and national news in English, and then Spotlight will follow up, and then Hindi film songs, RJ's Choice, where we will be, yes, relaying FM Rainbow by the time it's 10 p.m. Till then, you take care from my end. Your RJ Josiah is wishing you all a good night. And when you sleep, dream the sweetest and try to include me in your dreams, if that makes sense to you. For those of you football fans out there, silent listeners especially, enjoy to the fullest. All right. So yes, I'm wishing you all once again a very good night. And yes, continuing with the track of Norah Jones, Sunrise. And this is bye-bye for now.

FM 드래곤 밴. 뉴스, 뮤직, 엔터테인먼트. 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

Good evening. This is Akashvani and I am Valsa Williams with the news at 9. The headlines. Commerce and Industry Minister Piyush Goyal reviews progress of trade talks with US Trade Representative Ambassador Jameson Greer. External Affairs Minister S. Jaishankar meets his South Korean counterpart Cho Hyun in Seoul, calls for stronger India-South Korea ties amid global challenges. Oman announces opening of a temporary maritime corridor through Strait of Hormuz. 5 people killed after under-construction godown crashes in Kolkata, rescue efforts in full swing. Heavy rain triggers flash floods in Arunachal, high alert issued in Assam. And in FIFA World Cup, Canada to take on Switzerland in a Group B match at Vancouver tonight. Union Commerce and Industry Minister Piyush Goyal has concluded a series of meetings with US Trade Representative Ambassador Jameson Greer and his delegation in New Delhi today. In a social media post, Mr. Goyal said they reviewed the progress of

0: the ongoing India-US trade discussions and explored avenues to further deepen economic partnership between both the countries. He also appreciated Ambassador Greer's leadership and the sustained efforts of both teams in advancing the discussions in a constructive and forward-looking manner. External Affairs Minister Dr. S. Jaishankar today highlighted the importance of deepening India-South Korea ties amid a challenging global environment, saying that countries with shared values and mutual trust need to work together more closely. In his opening remarks during the meeting with South Korean Foreign Minister Cho Hyun in Seoul, he stressed that the current international situation makes cooperation among trusted partners more important than ever.
1: As foreign ministers, it is our responsibility to take this relationship forward, to oversee what different parts of the government and different parts of our economy, of our country, do with each other in their interaction. In coordinating that, fashioning a more forward-looking, a more contemporary relationship in a more difficult world. And that world requires countries that are like-minded, with shared values, to have mutual trust to work with each other.
0: Dr. Jaishankar also met Director of National Security of South Korea, Wee Sung-lak, this evening. In a social media post, the minister said they had a useful exchange of strategic assessments on global developments and the Indo-Pacific. Oman has announced the opening of a temporary maritime corridor through the strategically vital Strait of Hormuz. It marked a significant step towards restoring commercial shipping and easing a maritime crisis that has left thousands of seafarers stranded in the Gulf. The Omani government said the initiative was developed in coordination with the United Nations International Maritime Organization, IMO, to facilitate the safe movement of vessels through the waterway following months of disruption linked to regional conflict. According to the IMO, more than 11,000 seafarers remain stranded in the region and are expected to be assisted under a phased evacuation and transit plan. The Indian Embassy in Tehran has issued a revised advisory for Indian nationals in view of the improving security situation in the country. In the light of recent positive developments and improvement in the overall situation, the embassy advised Indian nationals to contemplate about traveling to Iran. More from our correspondent.
2: Indian nationals are advised to continue to avoid all non-essential travel to Iran until further notice. The embassy said Indian citizens currently residing in Iran, as well as those required to travel to Iran for unavoidable reasons, are advised to exercise a high degree of caution, remain vigilant, and maintain constant situational awareness. The embassy also urged them to closely follow local developments through credible sources and comply with instructions issued by local authorities. The embassy further advised all Indian nationals currently in Iran and those arriving in the country to register their particulars with the embassy at the earliest opportunity. It also urged them to regularly monitor the embassy's official website and social media platforms for updates and further advisories. Vishnu P.S., Akashwani News, Delhi.
0: India and Russia are working to further enhance their bilateral trade with a target of reaching $100 billion by the year 2030. Kremlin spokesman Dmitry Peskov today said trade between the two countries is already showing a steady upward trend, currently standing at around $60 billion. He noted that both nations are committed to expanding economic cooperation across sectors. Speaking at the 12th Primakov Readings Forum in Moscow, Peskov described India as one of the world's fastest-growing economies and highlighted its vast potential. Referring to Prime Minister Narendra Modi, Peskov said, India has made remarkable progress in economic and social development over the past 25 years under his leadership. The BRICS Heads of Space Agencies Meeting 2026 concluded in Bengaluru today under India's chairmanship. Minister of State for Science and Technology and Space Jitendra Singh attended the valedictory session and highlighted India's growing role in global space initiatives. Speaking to the media, ISRO Chairman V. Narayanan said the two-day meeting brought together 26 delegates from 10 countries along with representatives from ISRO, InSpace and the Department of Space.
3: We had 26 delegates from 10 countries participated in this program, along with people from ISRO, InSpace and the Department of Space. There were a lot of discussion on the usage of remote sensing satellite constellation for the socio-economic benefit of BRICS countries, including resource management, climate change and other aspects. We also discussed about the details

0: on the sustainability through debris free mission management system.
1: This is Akashvani giving you the news. 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You're with us on the news at 9. In West Bengal, rescue operations are in full swing after an under-construction godown collapsed, trapping workers beneath heavy iron debris near Taratola in Kolkata today. Five people were declared dead at the SSKM hospital and the injured are being treated there. More from our correspondent.
2: Army, NDRA, police and personnel of fire services have joined hands to rescue trapped people beneath the debris after an under-construction godown collapsed today at Taratola in Kolkata. The injured people are being treated at SSKM Hospital in Kolkata. The rescue operations are underway at present. Dog squads have been placed into service. Chief Minister Shubhendu Adhikari visited the accident site and lauded the efforts of rescue personnel. Shubhendu Adhikari informed the media that Kolkata Metropolitan Authority, KMC, would submit a report to him tonight and he would brief the assembly tomorrow. Kolkata police have already registered case into the incident. Kollan Laha for Akashvani News from Kolkata.
1: In Arunachal Pradesh, heavy rainfall and flash floods have caused widespread damage at Nipko Colony in Yazali Circle under K. Panyur district today. As per latest reports, four people are missing. Authorities have not yet confirmed any casualty as they are assessing the extent of the damage. Head of Project NEEPCO has informed that 17 people have sustained injuries, including three in critical condition. The critically injured patients have been evacuated to Zero by ambulance for treatment. As per the inputs from K.E. Panyur Deputy Commissioner Shweta Nagarkoti Mehta, the affected area remains inaccessible from both the Yazali and Hojpotin sides due to landslides. Chief Minister Pema Khandu has extended his condolences to all those affected and the families anxiously awaiting news of their loved ones. Mr. Khandu said he is closely monitoring the situation. He reaffirmed that the government stands firmly with the affected families and no effort will be spared in rescue, relief and medical assistance. Union Minister Kiran Rijiju has appealed to the people in flood-affected areas of Arunachal Pradesh to remain cautious. In a social media post, Mr. Rijiju said the safety of people is important for the government. He also urged the people to stay updated through official channels and follow all safety advisories. Meanwhile, heavy rainfall and flash floods in Arunachal prompted the Assam government to issue a high alert. We have more from our correspondent.
3: The Assam government has placed all its agencies on high alert after heavy rainfall in Arunachal Pradesh triggered concerns of downstream flooding in Assam. As a result, a substantial rise in water levels and flow velocity is expected in downstream districts of the state, including Dhemaji, Lakhimpur, Vishwanath and Sonitpur, with the flood waves likely to move further downstream over the next 1 or 2 days. NDRF, SDRF and other emergency response teams have been kept on standby, while district administrations have been directed to closely monitor vulnerable areas and take necessary precautionary measures. People living in low-lying and flood-prone areas have been advised to remain vigilant, follow official advisories, avoid inundated areas and refrain from travelling by small boats. Rakesh Dole, Akashwani News, Guwahati.
1: In Manipur, vehicular movement along National Highway 37 Imphal Jiribam Road has been completely cut off due to landslides in three different locations in Taminglong district. Manipur has been witnessing torrential rainfall over the last few days, especially in hill districts. The India Meteorological Department, IMD, has forecast heavy rainfall over parts of the northeastern region, Jharkhand, Maharashtra, Odisha, sub-Himalayan West Bengal, Telangana, coastal Karnataka, Konkan and Goa tomorrow. The Met Department has also predicted thunder squalls with wind over Madhya Maharashtra, Marathwada and West Madhya Pradesh till tomorrow, while similar weather conditions are likely to prevail over Bihar during the next 2 days. According to IMD, West Rajasthan is likely to experience dust storm conditions tomorrow. The central government has approved over 211 crore rupees towards the construction of 96 roadworks in Tripura under Pradhan Mantri Gram Sadak Yojana Batch 1 for the financial year 2026-27. This covers a length of more than 160 kilometers of roads in the state. The Ministry of Rural Development said The approved projects will provide all-weather road connectivity to 96

0: habitations in the state for the first time. Vice President C.P. Radhakrishnan today released a book in New Delhi titled VIP Culture in India, Power, Privilege and Distance from Democracy. Addressing the gathering, Mr. Radhakrishnan said, "Democracy flourishes when public office is viewed as a responsibility rather than a privilege."
1: The book reflects distance which emerges between the institutions of power and the ordinary citizens. It also underlines the need to bridge the distance between both through people-centric governance. It is also underlines that Bharat is the world's largest democracy and is also called the mother of democracy. Our constitution envisions a society based on justice, equality, liberty and fraternity.
0: Fugitive diamond merchant Nirav Modi has been directed by a UK court to pay over $11 million to the Bank of India. The ruling was delivered by the High Court in London. Justice Simon Tinkler held that Modi is liable under a personal guarantee linked to a loan extended to a Dubai-based firm, Firestar Diamond FZE. Benchmark domestic equity indices rose around 1% today, supported by lower crude oil prices and value buying. We have a report.
2: Sensex climbed 791 points to close at 76,991. Nifty also added 198 points to settle at 24,022. In the broader market, on the National Stock Exchange, the Mid-Cap 100 index gained 0.1% and the Small-Cap 100 added 0.4%. In the foreign exchange market today, the rupee appreciated by 8 paise to close at 94 rupees and 66 paise against the US dollar. In the Indian bullion market, 24-carat gold was trading 1.9% lower at 1,44,050 rupees per 10 grams, while silver was trading 1.6% down at 2,22,840 rupees per kilogram. With Ayushi's report, Arjun Chaudhary for Akashvani News.
0: In the FIFA World Cup, Canada will take on Switzerland in a Group B match at Vancouver in Canada tonight. The match is scheduled to begin at 12:30 a.m. IST. In another fixture, Bosnia-Herzegovina will face Qatar at Seattle Stadium in Washington. Earlier, Colombia qualified for the round of 32 after beating DR Congo 1-0 in their Group K match in Guadalajara, Mexico today. And now before we end the bulletin, the headlines once again. Commerce and Industry Minister Piyush Goyal reviews progress of trade talks with U.S. Trade Representative Ambassador Jamieson Greer. External Affairs Minister S. Jaishankar meets his South Korean counterpart Cho Hyun in Seoul, calls for stronger India-South Korea ties amid global challenges. Oman announces opening of a temporary maritime corridor through Strait of Hormuz. 5 people killed after under-construction godown crashes in Kolkata, rescue efforts in full swing. Heavy rain triggers flash floods in Arunachal, high alert issued in Assam. And in FIFA World Cup, Canada to take on Switzerland in a Group B match at Vancouver tonight. That is all in the news at 9. Good night.

0: 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This is Akashvani. In the program Spotlight, now we bring you a discussion on 16th BRICS National Security Advisors Meeting, Addressing Terrorism, Cyber Risks and Global Challenges. The participants are Jitendra Kumar Tripathi, former ambassador, and Deeksha Saxena, Akashvani correspondent.
1: The 16th BRICS National Security Advisors Meeting was held on 23rd June in New Delhi. The National Security Advisors, heads of delegation from BRICS member countries, exchanged views on security challenges the world is facing currently. National Security Advisor Ajit Doval, before the National Security Advisor and Senior Security Officials meeting in New Delhi, said,
2: "We will discuss the outcomes of the two BRICS joint working groups on counterterrorism and on the security in the use of information and communication technologies. Excellencies, I look forward to your valuable interventions. Your views will help guide formulation of policy prescriptions on many national security issues that confront the world at a critical juncture today. I thank you very much for your presence here."
1: The BRICS summit is slated to be held in India later this year. India holds the chairship for this year, and it is for the fourth time that India holds the presidency of the BRICS. To talk more on the subject, we are now joined by Ambassador Jitendra Kumar Tripathi. Ambassador Tripathi, welcome to Akashvani News.
3: Thank you very much.
1: Ambassador Tripathi, as India holds the chairship for BRICS this year, we can see a number of meetings happening. How do you see this meeting, the one of the national security advisors and heads of the delegations from BRICS member countries? And the theme of the meeting was non-traditional security challenges confronting the world today. So in your opinion, how important is this meeting?
3: You see, this is the first time, I would say, that this meeting has focused on some non-traditional security challenges. Like, traditional security challenges are border issues and issues between the two countries, terrorist organizations, etc., etc. But this is the first time that they have decided to focus on various forms of security: energy security, food security, supply chain security, security from emerging technologies being utilized by terrorist networks, cyber security, climate induced instability. These are the new forms of security challenges that this meeting of security advisors had taken place this week in New Delhi. Now, why this becomes important? Energy security, obviously, after the Iran war, we know that what is the importance of energy. It has assumed added importance, and this has become mandatory for the world to ensure that their supply chain of energy requirements is uninterrupted. Secondly, food security. In many countries, there is abundance of food, abundance of agricultural products. Agricultural and dairy farmers are compelled to waste their produces because they don't fetch good price for them. On the other hand, in some of the countries, people are starving. Some of the African countries, there is no food, literally. So in order to balance this, in order to ensure and maintain food security, it is important for BRICS nations, not only for BRICS nations, but for all nations of country, world, to focus to address this issue. Thirdly, supply chain security, of course, it is related to food security, energy security, etc. Then, security from emerging technologies utilized by terrorist networks. Now, these terrorist networks are utilizing this type of technologies, like AI, like use of UAVs. These things, this type of challenge is now growing, challenge from misuse of cryptocurrency for terror funding. Similarly, climate-induced instability. You see, unfortunately, even among BRICS countries, like say, for example, Brazil, during the last regime of Bolsonaro, Brazilian president very happily declared that there was no climate problem. US president declares that there is no climate problem, there is no security challenge to climate change. These are the things which counter the efforts of the people or efforts of the organization who are trying to the challenges to climate change. So this also has to be not only addressed, but practical means of cooperation have to be focused. The Prime Minister has already told the delegation from the BRICS countries. the things which has to be addressed. I don't know, this meeting which recently concluded in New Delhi, this reviewed the activities and outcomes of BRICS Joint Working Group, which met 21st-22nd, and which again deliberated on technology and AI, terror funding, and to enhance multilateral cooperation.
1: Yes, Ambassador Tripathi, also I would like to bring an attention to one very important facet of the meeting. The meeting brought together top security officials from expanded BRICS grouping, which includes Chinese Foreign Minister Wang Yi, Russian Security Council Secretary, and Iranian security official. So how important is this forum to bring together leaders from these countries when amongst all the three, two of these countries are at war? Though we already have a peace deal between Iran and US, but still, how important is it when these people meet in India and discuss and deliberate on the future of the world and especially these countries?
3: You see, this becomes very important because as regards China, you know, Chinese delegation is being headed by Mr. Wang Yi. Wang Yi is also the foreign minister of China, which itself becomes important that a foreign minister, besides his role as a top diplomat of the country, is also addressing the security challenges in the world. Secondly, Iran. Iran's participation is also important because he blocks

0: Of hormones and other things there, other developments, oil spillage, that is also security to environment. Russia's delegate, his participation is also important because overall Russia is a very big partner or big player in China Sea, in Arctic, where climate change is posing a big challenge. Similarly, in Brazil, as I said, the deforestation, etc., was a real problem which former president just deliberately tries to ignore. And in India, we all know that there are problems, especially climate change. India has been suffering for last more than 40 years from the terrorist organization sponsored by the outside countries like Pakistan. So these things assume greater importance, which not only BRICS countries, but the entire global south and even the global north, even the G7, need to address, and therefore sooner the better.
1: Ambassador Tripathi, the participants also discussed the evolving nature of national security challenges and the role of new technologies in emerging security threats. There were other elements also that also formed a part of the discussion. How do you view the national security challenges and the new technologies that are hampering or that are posing a threat to the national security across the globe?
0: AI and AI-induced organizations, AI-induced tools, they are posing great challenge to security of nations across the world. Not only that, UAV, unmanned aerial vehicles like drones, etc., the espionage by these is again a big challenge, a great challenge to security. And third, terrorist financing like use of cryptocurrency, use of dark channels and dark platforms on the internet highway. These things are impeding the effort of various countries suffering from security challenges, and therefore it becomes important for all, irrespective of which country is, it becomes important for them, rather imperative for them, to address this issue. And not only that, the cyber attacks on government platforms, on ministries, on oil and energy and security installations, these have posed a big challenge all countries, and therefore a unified stand, a unified program will have to be evolved by consensus of the countries to fight these maladies, and better we start with these platforms like BRICS.
1: NSA Ajit Doval and Chinese Foreign Minister Wang Yi discussed the ties, and Wang Yi was in India for the BRICS National Security Advisors meeting here. So in your opinion, what would have they discussed?
0: You see, with China, we might have differences, like we have a very long standing border issue. Even after 36 or 37 meetings of border committee, many of the border points remain unresolved. One is that. Second is that though we have differences with China, but there are things like India-China trade. Thirdly, there are few things where India and China can actively cooperate. And that is, for example, climate change. China also suffers from climate change as well as India. And therefore, both can join hands together. Probably they could surmount the difficulties in addressing the climate change, and also based on their experience, they can suggest ways and means other nations of global south to address this issue.
1: I would now like to move on to another very important meeting that took place yesterday. The participants of the National Security Advisors and the heads of delegation from BRICS member countries also called upon the Prime Minister yesterday. And the Prime Minister underlined that India's chairmanship of BRICS will focus on advancing practical cooperation among member nations. How do you see this statement?
0: You see, right now, cooperation among the member states of BRICS Plus is more on paper than on the ground. What happens is we pass the resolution, we make committees, we make joint working groups, they give their reports. But how much of it is needed on the ground is yet to be seen. So that is why Prime Minister said that we have to focus on enhancing the practical cooperation among the BRICS countries, among the Global South. Why? Because it is only by this enhancing of practical cooperation that the world can be made safer, more secure and inclusive, as Prime Minister has said. And he has also said that in the rapidly challenging global scenario, greater cooperation in any case is required between the countries. And he said that addressing, we have to address global

0: security challenges, and we have shared challenges which we have to first focus on. These are the things which Prime Minister has emphasized.
1: Lastly, Ambassador Tripathi, Prime Minister also reiterated India's commitment to promoting the priorities of the Global South. And he said that India would contribute to building a more secure, more inclusive world, as you also mentioned. So how is world now viewing India as the leader of the Global South and a powerful voice to raise the concerns of the Global South?
0: India, unofficially, informally, I would say, has become the spokesperson of the Global South. By virtue of its nature, its developing status, its population, and at the same time, for the last 8 or 9 years, India had already been invited as observer and guest to G7 summits. This gives India a unique position, like a bridge between the Global South and Global North. And this gives India a chance to tell the G7 people, to tell the Global North countries, what are the actual problems faced by the Global South countries and how can we address these problems? And probably India can thus play the role of a facilitator between the Global South and Global North, not only in case of security, but also in the case of other sustainable goals, development goals, as put forward by the United Nations.
1: Ambassador Tripathi, thank you for deliberating on the meeting that was held yesterday. The national security advisors of the BRICS member countries were in India and they held a number of meetings. And thank you, Ambassador Tripathi, for deliberating on all the facts and all the issues that were discussed and deliberated during the meeting. Thank you for joining us for Spotlight tonight.
0: Welcome.
2: 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The participants were Jitendra Kumar Tripathi, former ambassador, and Deeksha Saxena, Akashvani correspondent. 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
6: This is Akashvani Kohima, the news headlines. Nagaland secures over 30 crore rupees in CSR commitments at New Delhi Roadshow. Chief Minister Napier pitches Nagaland as hub for CSR investment and development partnership, urges stakeholders to invest not only in projects but also in people and possibilities. Governor Nand Kishore Yadav congratulates Guru Sangyusang Pongonar on Padma Shri Award, says achievement inspires young generation to value, preserve and promote indigenous art forms and traditions. Chief Minister Napier and Deputy Chief Ministers Yantong Paton and T.R.Z. Liang called on Union Home Minister Amit Shah. Nagaland Labour Department makes registration of shops and commercial establishment fully online. Joint Director, Registrar General of India and Census Central Observer for Nagaland, Mohan K. Tiwari, reviews Census 2027 preparation in state. Marco Fed launches Nagabazaar online grocery platform in Nagaland. Commissioner of Police Dimapur Autulu T. Imchin calls for stronger collaboration among stakeholders to build a unified child protection system. Nagaland's advisor for new and renewable energy, Pictor Shohik, holds talk with Tripura Power Minister Ratanlal Nath in Agartala to push for stronger cooperation in renewable energy. Elsewhere, Ministry of Rural Development approves road worth more than 211 crore rupees for Tripura under Pratan Mantri Gram Sadak Yojana. Government debunks video circulating on social media that shows Prime Minister Narendra Modi saying that everyone will be given free air conditioner on their Aadhaar card. Union Minister of State for Communication, Dr. Chandra Shekhar Pemasani, reviews anti-fraud measures against the misuse of SIM cards by unsuspecting subscribers. U.S. Secretary of State Marco Rubio meets UAE President Mohammed bin Zayed in Abu Dhabi, reaffirming America's commitment to Gulf nation security. and in FIFA World Cup, Switzerland to take on Canada, Boston.